0: Now on 1029 Hot Tomato, the sound of a stupidly loud motorbike on Hope Island Road at 3 a.m. Turn that clown down and turn up this new music. 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

0: hot tomato. That is Killing Heidi. We are a hot tomato cash track. So write it down. We're W-E-I-R, Killing Heidi. 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And if you can name all of our hot tomato cash tracks this afternoon with Moira and Big Trev, you will win $1,000. Coming up, One Direction and Ella Langley.
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4: All right, Lisa from Varsity Lakes. 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
5: It's a minute to 11. Hi, I'm Lucy Knight. The state government will today introduce new legislation to strengthen parole laws in Queensland. The changes could see some of the state's worst offenders spend up to 10 more years behind bars beyond their sentence. Premier David Crisafulli says the new laws put victims first.
7: For a decade, our parole system was mismanaged and dangerous prisoners were released on parole. Our new laws will keep the most dangerous violent offenders behind bars longer.
5: Police are continuing their search for a gang of masked offenders in Logan. Three men stormed a Marsden home at around 9:15 last night and demanded money. They assaulted a 24-year-old man and stole a woman's phone before fleeing the scene. The federal government says it has no plans at this stage to reintroduce a discount to the fuel excise. That's despite fears unleaded could soon hit $2.60 a litre amid the ongoing conflict in the Middle East, with prices here on the Gold Coast already reaching highs of $2.27 today. Deputy PM Richard Miles has told News 24 another discount is not something being considered.
20: Our focus has been in respect of ensuring fuel supply in Australia, and we've been able to do that from the moment that this conflict broke out.
5: There might be a bit of smoke around the Gold Coast today as another planned burn gets underway. Authorities today targeting the area off Shelter Road in Coomba. And Jean Smart has made history at the Emmys. The 75-year-old has won Best Lead Actress in a comedy series for Hacks, becoming the only woman to win the category for every season of a show. Smart paying tribute to the show's co-creators.
21: This one I'm dedicating to Lucia Agnello, Jen Statsky, and Paul W. Downs. It all begins and ends with them. I love you guys so much.
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5: To sport, Panthers coach Ivan Cleary has confirmed son Nathan will play on during the final series, despite confirmation he suffered a stress fracture in his foot. The Panthers luckily have a week off before facing either the Warriors or the Knights in a prelim next week. The Brisbane Lions have locked in young superstar Logan Morris. The 21-year-old forward was in the sights of a number of other clubs, including the Tassie Devils, but he signed a two-year extension with the Lions, keeping him at the club until the end of 2029. To the weather, sunny today and a bit windy, heading for a top of 25 degrees. Partly cloudy tomorrow with a possible morning shower and 23. Shower 2 forecast for Thursday, partly cloudy for Friday, then nice and sunny for your weekend. Right now at the Seaway, it is 24 degrees. 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
19: Victory Auto World, Coolangatta Tweed,

1029 Hot Tomato, the Gold Coast Best Music Variety. Olivia with your beautiful sunny Gold Coast, 825 at the Seaway. George Michael on the way. Linkin Park. And this is Tempest City. It's called Self-Aware. No.

0: Dan, Olivia Rodrigo on 1029 Hot Tomato. And coming up again soon, another Hot Tomato cash track. 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Good job. Soft Sell coming up and Stella Lefty.
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0: Sydney's best music variety, 1029, Hot Tomato, a couple of English boys, Tainted Love, Soft Cell. And you know what? That was a one-hit wonder, but went number one in 17 countries back in 1981. Coming up, some Benson Boone and the new one for Jem Cassidaly.
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0: 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And we have the Flashback Lunch next with Christo. Sonic Sky Nirvana. And keep listing out for those Hot Tomato Cash tracks. They are worth $100 each if you can name them all by title and artist. This afternoon with Moira and Big Trev, you will win $1,000. 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
11: It's a minute past 12. Hi, I'm Rebecca Dakin. The future of Burleigh Library is being discussed by full council today. Earlier this month, the council committee voted to keep it open but operating as a library lounge. It appears councillors are in an agreement to keep the facility open, but there is debate about the original plan to have an arts program also operating alongside it. The federal government is rejecting opposition claims it's not serious about reducing migration numbers. It comes as talks between Labor and the Coalition on a potential consensus collapse. Deputy PM Richard Miles has told News 24 they've already made significant progress.
12: Migration was too high. We've brought it down by 40% as against the peak that we inherited. And 245,000 in this financial year represents a further reduction, and we are intent on meeting that target.
11: A smoke warning's been issued for parts of the Gold Coast as authorities conduct another back-burning operation today. It's happening near Shelter Road in Coomber Bar, with smoke impacting nearby suburbs. And Noah Wiley has won his third Emmy. He picked up the Best Actor in a Drama Series again for his role in The Pitt.
13: I grew up in LA. I'm a Hollywood kid. I was raised on a television and movie theaters were my place of worship. This is all I've ever wanted to do, and this is the only club I've ever wanted to join. Thank you for accepting me.
11: Aussie Sarah Snook missed out in the Best Actress category to Sally Field.
10: The original extreme sport. It's still Timber Sports. See it live this Saturday. Queen Elizabeth Park, Coolangatta. Still Timber Sports. Entry is free.
11: Australia's preparations for the 2027 World Cup step up a notch today with a one-day squad starting their tour of Africa. They take on Zimbabwe in the first clash later this afternoon. Pat Cummins is the only major absentee. He's been managed ahead of his test workload next month, while Mitch Marsh and Travis Head are back after sitting out the mid-year ODI series. And Hawthorn star Josh Ward says he's reaping the benefits of disconnecting from social media as the Hawks look to seal a grand final spot against Brisbane on Saturday at the G. The midfielder logged off a year ago and reckons he's more dialed in for game day.
14: You can have 10 good comments, but the bad one is what sticks with you, and yeah, people need to realise the impact that can have with peace and quiet as well. And just, yeah, I guess lifestyle, trying to get a bit more time to think in my day.
11: We'll take a look at the weather next.
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11: Taking a look at the weather, and it is going to stay sunny through your afternoon. We have already reached our expected top of 25 degrees. Tomorrow, a bit of a southerly pushing through, so partly cloudy and a top of 23, although it will be quite windy, so it could feel a little cooler. Partly cloudy, a possible shower about for Thursday, and partly cloudy Friday before sunny conditions return over the weekend, getting a little warmer again as well. And as I mentioned, it's 25 degrees now. The money's in our music with 1029 Hot Tomatoes $10,000 cash tracks. Keep a list of all the Hot Tomato cash tracks we played today to instantly win $1,000 with Moira and Big Trev, the Savo at 5.
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18: Hello, it's Christo this afternoon. We're doing the Flashback Lunch. Let's get into it. We've got some Nirvana on the way. We've got a song from the movie Footloose that is not Footloose. And we kick it off with some Sky and Sonique on the Flashback Lunch here at Hot Tomato.

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0: 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That's Come As You Are on the Gold Coast 102.9 Hot Tomato. We're doing the flashback lunch. We're going to rewind the clock 8 years back to 1984 and a little movie called Footloose.
1: See, this is our time to dance. 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
0: About a town that didn't allow their people to dance. This is from the soundtrack. This is Let's Hear It for the Boy. Denise Williams at Hot Tomato.

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0: from 1997. The Mighty Mighty Bosstones, the impression that I get on the Gold Coast 1029 Hot Tomato, wrapping up the flashback lunch. We'll do it again tomorrow afternoon from noon here at 1029 Hot Tomato. On the way, we're listening out for cash tracks. They could show up at any time. You need to write them down, title and artist. Be your chance to win instant cash this afternoon. Got some Ella Langley after this as well, some Noah Kahan and a classic from MJ.
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1: 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Shannon Knoll's single, The Future, is out now. From his new album, The Road in Front of Me, out September.

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2: Come a little bit closer to the radio. I'm going to tell you something. In the next 45 minutes, we are going to play another cash track. You need to write that down, okay? Because later on this afternoon, Moira and Big Trip are going to ask you to call up and they're going to say, tell us what the cash tracks were that we played today. And for every one you can name correctly by title and artist, you'll win $100 for each one of those songs, right? But then if you can name them all, you'll win $1,000, like Paulina from Hope Island, even though Moira and Big Trip had a bit of fun with her yesterday.
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7: All right, Aaron's from Miami. 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

0: playing the Gold Coast Best Music Radio 102.9 Hot Tomato. It's Christo. We haven't played the cash track that I said we were going to play within the next 45 minutes, and we're still within that time frame. So that must mean that the cash track for your chance to win cash is coming up in the next 15, and it could be...
1: Well, somebody
0: could be the Killers. Could be Alex Morin. It is one of those three songs, and we'll work out which one right after this at Hot Tomato.
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9: It's just after one. Hi, I'm Rebecca Dakin. Plans to keep the Burleigh Library open have passed through full council after lengthy debate today. City leaders have opted to have a library lounge operating there, something a bit smaller than the original library, while also keeping the proposed arts program in place. Councillor Josh Martin says while it may not be the best performing library, you could easily contribute that to the light rail construction that's plagued the suburb for years.
10: 67,000 physical loans last year of books from this library, irrespective of all that construction mess, and 53,000 physical visits. These are significant numbers. If we've got the space for it, we're not putting anything else for it. It should, in my view, it should just be a branch library and we come back in a couple of years and look at its performance.
9: The state's worst offenders face spending even longer behind bars under major parole reforms being introduced into state parliament today. The changes could see restricted prisoners face up to 10 more years in jail. Corrective Services Minister Laura Gerber says we need to stop putting prisoners before the community.
11: We are expanding Queensland's restricted prisoner framework, meaning some of the most dangerous offenders who commit the most heinous crimes, including domestic violence, murderers, rapists, sadistic killers could stay locked up for life.
9: Australia has seen a boost in its ranking in one of the world's leading democracy indexes. The annual Global State of Democracy report rates Australia very well across its assessment matrix in representation, rights, rule of law and participation. Globally, the most extensive drops were in freedom of expression, while judicial independence is at a 36-year low, led by the US. And the stars of the small screen have gathered in Los Angeles for the 78th Emmy Awards, The Pitt taking out Best Drama Series, while Widow's Bay won for Comedy Series.
7: The original extreme sport. It's still Timber Sports. See it live this Saturday. Queen Elizabeth Park, Coolangatta. Still Timber Sports. Entry is free.
9: Young Lion star Logan Morris has decided to stay put in Brisbane. He signed a 2-year contract extension, tying him to the club until the end of 2029. The 21-year-old was set to be one of the biggest names on the market at the end of next season. And Panthers coach Ivan Cleary insists son Nathan will play in finals despite suffering a stress fracture in his foot. Later today, team lists will be released for this weekend's two do-or-die finals clashes. We'll check your weather next.
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9: Taking a look at the weather, it is going to stay beautiful and sunny through the rest of your afternoon. We've already hit our expected top of 25 degrees. Partly cloudy and a bit of a southerly change pushing through tomorrow. So a little cooler, top of 23, but could feel cooler than that. Partly cloudy, possible shower for Thursday, partly cloudy Friday, and then looks as though we're in for a beautiful sunny weekend. And see Australian Crawl, Men at Work, Birds of Tokyo, Eskimo Joe and more at the Red Hot Summer Tour. 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

there is a cash track on the Gold Coast 102.9 Hot Tomato. That could win you either $100 or $1,000 if you know all of the cash tracks we've been playing today here at Hot Tomato. Write them down. Moira and Big Trev will ask you for them at 5 o'clock this afternoon. Right now, this is brand new for Dasher. This is Memo at Hot Tomato.

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2: 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Do not ruin it. We're on a roll here at Hot Tomato. We had Paulina from Hope Island. She was our winner yesterday and she's saving it for a good cause.
3: Probably put it towards a holiday.
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2: 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You write down all the cash tracks that we play here at Hot Tomato. We will clearly state what they are. They'll say, here's the song, here's the artist. Write them down. 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
12: It's 2 o'clock. Hi, I'm Rebecca Dakin. A big win for the Burleigh Heads community, with council today voting to retain the local library following months of debate. It'll continue to operate on the same basis it has since May, which is a smaller library lounge, but the Level Up's art program, which was originally going to take over the space, will also operate alongside it. There was a push from some leaders to have that program scrapped altogether and possibly moved elsewhere, but that ultimately failed. Pauline Hanson has apologised for comments made about Indigenous Australians, where she described them in a podcast as the most primitive race. The One Nation leader admitted in a TV interview today that she sometimes puts her foot in her mouth, but was referring to the time of British settlement. She later used a media conference to finally say sorry.
13: If I've offended people by using that, yes, I will apologise for that. But I will not back away from what needs to be discussed.
12: A proposal to debate the true cost of the 2032 Olympics in Queensland has been blocked by the state government in Parliament today. The opposition had pushed for the government to reveal exactly how much each venue will cost after the Queensland government was hit with a credit rating downgrade last week because of its infrastructure pipeline. But the LNP was very quick to vote that motion down. And Aussie stars Nicole Kidman and Sarah Snook have both walked away empty-handed at the Emmys today, but some Aussies were still winners. South Australian actor Shabana Aziz stars in medical show The Pitt, which triumphed in the Outstanding Drama Series category. And Australian Emile Sherman's production company, which was behind Apple TV's popular show Slow Horses, also won Outstanding Directing for a Drama Series.
11: The original extreme sport. It's still Timber Sports. See it live this Saturday. Queen Elizabeth Park, Coolangatta. Still Timber Sports. Entry is free.
12: Lions star Logan Morris says it's a relief to be staying put in Brisbane. The young star was said to be a big name going to the market at the end of next season, but has decided to put pen to paper on a two-year extension with the Lions. Morris says money wasn't a driver for him.
0: I don't want to leave a team where I'm happy where I am mentally and got a good group of mates. So I guess I feel like that's more valuable than, you know, a bit more money.
12: We'll take a look at the weather next.
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12: It is going to stay fine and sunny through the rest of your afternoon tomorrow. Partly cloudy, slight chance of a shower, and we will see a southerly change push through as well. On Thursday, partly cloudy, again a slight chance of a shower or two, top of 22 degrees, partly cloudy Friday, and then sunny and warmer conditions on the way over the weekend and into the start of next week. It is 24 degrees at the moment. 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
1: Here's another Gold Coast flashback. 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

Jessie's Girl from 1981 on the Gold Coast 1029 Hot Tomato. It's Christo. Hello and good afternoon. Moira and Big Trev on the way from 3. Still listening out for those cash tracks. Could win you $1,000 this afternoon. We're handing out money to Gold Coasters. $6,000 over the last 6 days. We've handed out here at 1029 Hot Tomato.

0: 99 Hot Tomato. It's Christo this afternoon. Moira and Big Trev coming up from 3. They're doing Dreamworld's country covers this week. They're going to be playing you a song that we regularly play here on Hot Tomato, but a country-fied version of it for your chance to go to the country fair at Dreamworld. This was one of them from yesterday.
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0: 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Bit of Farnsie for your Tuesday afternoon with Two Strong Hearts. Bit of Trevor.
1: I got hit in there.
2: What?
0: Farnsie.
1: Yeah, have a bit of fun. Farnsie.
3: Yeah, it's very good.
0: Big Trevor.
3: Write that one down.
0: What's going on?
3: Lots happening.
0: Yeah.
3: How about you?
0: I'm all right. I'm doing all right.
3: Battle scars. We want to know if you've got a battle scar. Something that, you know, you're always... Someone refers to... mark on your person, and then you've got a story to.
0: The way you looked at me was weird.
3: I've got a friend called Maria. She's got a bit. She's going to have a nasty.
0: Oh my god!
3: How good is it?
0: Yes.
3: And the story that goes with it.
0: Yes.
3: Oh my god.
0: Yes.
3: So we want to talk about your battle scars. Also, country covers.
0: Yes.
3: good mate here, Christo.
0: Yeah.
3: He's worked his magic and he's turned a rock and roll song into a country song.
0: Yeah.
3: And we're going to play it to you and you've just got to guess what the actual song is.
0: Yes.
3: And by title and artist, if you get it wrong, we dog you and then go on the next person.
0: Okay. That's coming up after 3 o'clock.
3: What?
0: You're at 102.9.
3: Pretty much what we do. It's a dog act. We go, nah, see you later, mate.
0: Yeah, true. I listen to it, yeah. More in Big Trip after 3.
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0: 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That's Taylor Swift, who was wildly expected to show up at the Emmys today. She did not. However, she was in a pre-taped sketch with Mariska Hargitay playing her character from Law & Order SVU.
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18: Not really seeing too many major dramas around the Gold Coast roads at this stage of the afternoon. The M1 pretty clear, but Smith Street already a very slow westbound run heading from around Parklands Drive through to your M1 merge. Hope Island Road as well towards the M1 westbound. We've got a couple of delays there, but that is pretty much it. We will be checking in again in 20 minutes, so if you spot anything else, call the traffic hotline 5519 2275.
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18: It's a minute past three. Hi, I'm Rebecca Dakin. The mayor has somewhat addressed the ongoing controversy surrounding his dinner with Donald Trump at the president's Mar-a-Lago estate before eventually swearing at a journo and storming off. Questions have been raised after the White House released a statement saying Trump and Melania weren't even at the dinner. Tom Tate also said at the time it was all paid for by the Trump organisation before his office changed the register to say he paid for it himself. He says these things change.
2: At that time, when I asked for the invoice on checkout, they didn't have it. And I followed it up, I got the invoice, and we paid.
18: Burleigh Heads Library will be staying as it is after getting backing from full council today. There's been debate for months about the future of the facility following strong pushback from the local community to a plan to close it completely. It'll be restored to the same level of operations as it was in May, with small branch services, hours, staffing and stock, with a report to be prepared for council in 2029 about how it's going, as well as library services elsewhere in the city's south. Some tough news for Gold Coast motorists, with the federal government playing down the chances of the fuel excise cut being reintroduced. Oil prices have surged again amid the ongoing conflict in the Middle East, and there was hope there could be some relief on the way. But Minister Chris Bowen says while they will continue to look at the spike, they've been clear the cutting of the fuel excise was a temporary measure. And there could still be a bit of smoke haze around some parts of the Gold Coast this afternoon due to another planned burn. A smoke warning's been issued for the blaze in Coomber, which is underway in the vicinity of Shelter Road.
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18: Logan Morris says his decision to stay put at the Brisbane Lions was a no-brainer. He was tipped to be a massive player in next year's trade period, but he's inked a two-year extension, tying him to the club until the end of 2029. Morris says it's where he wants to be.
4: I just come into this club every day with a smile on my face, knowing that I can have fun but also get to work, and it's fun playing in a team that is playing for each other, and I guess on the weekends it's fun playing with this group, so it was no-brainer to sign on and to keep playing with this group.
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25: Hello friends, Liz Cantor with the latest from your beaches, and we've got strengthening north-northeasterly winds ahead of a southerly change which arrives tomorrow. This is causing choppy conditions at all of our beaches, and it's really wiped the swell out. We've got a crumbly 1 to 2 foot, 3 foot max, the most exposed beaches such as Jaramba. Low tides just before 5 p.m. Honestly, this afternoon, I'd be taking the option of a nice beach stroll on the firm sand under the sunshine, then having a paddle. Tara will be back at 6 a.m. tomorrow morning with your next update.
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18: Checking the weather now, and it's going to stay fine and sunny through your afternoon. Tomorrow, partly cloudy, and as Liz mentioned, a southerly change pushing through, cooling it down a tad, a top of 23 on the way, but could feel a bit cooler. Slight chance of a shower as well. We'll stay partly cloudy, possible shower for Thursday and Friday, and then a sunny and warmer weekend on the way, tops in the mid-20s. It is 24 degrees at the moment. 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

0: here we go.
1: For a Tuesday.
2: Yeah.
0: Yeah.
1: Gang's all here. Trevor's doing 2 days.
2: In a row. This is, I don't know how you guys do it.
3: It's tough, isn't it?
2: Oh.
3: Yeah. I just come to work so I can see Madam Dakin and be in the presence of greatness. Dakin greatness.
2: Do you owe her money or something?
3: No.
2: Probably
3: over the years. There'd be some bars that we'd never be invited back to.
2: Safe word is banana.
3: It always is.
2: Are you in trouble with
3: it? It always is.
2: Oh. We want to know, do you have a battle scar? Something that you know that has a good story behind it. There was a friend of the show, Maria. She used to work here. She's got a really cool battle scar.
3: Mm-hmm.
2: Like, so we want to hear your battle scars. Like, I slid down on my knee in kindergarten, and I've still got the scar to prove it.
3: Wow.
2: I'm going straight down to the bone.
3: Ooh.
2: So we want to know your battle scars.
3: Also, what's your first world problem? Mm. First world problem. Our friend Ben here can't find size 15. Oh, he's just, yeah, he's making, yeah, he's what? Making. He can't find size 15 shoes anywhere. First world problem.
2: Isn't that a boat?
1: No.
3: It's a canoe.
1: It's between, it doesn't matter. We'll talk about it. On Hot Tomato.

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1: First world problems. We're talking about them.
2: Mm-hmm.
1: Ben said to us today, he goes, I can't find size 15 shoes anywhere.
0: It's annoying because I need them for my feet.
1: Okay, I don't reckon it's a first world problem. I actually just think
2: it is for him.
1: Well, you've got shoes, so that's a good start.
0: Yeah.
1: But seriously though, where do you find size 15 shoes?
0: Well, my normal
2: clown.
0: Go to. Circus. She was talking to me, Trevor.
2: Sorry. I thought it just.
0: My normal go-to is just online, but even the usual places like Reebok and Adidas and the direct websites or even Foot Locker and stuff, it's not even on there. Not just sold out. It's not even in the.
1: Okay, I'm making.
2: You know those Ronald McDonald clowns? Can you just cut them off and use those?
0: If he doesn't mind, I'll use them. I don't care.
2: They'd probably be too small.
1: I actually want to know. I'm going to completely change what we're talking about now. Is it okay?
2: Yeah.
1: I think we need to go with, have you got bigger feet than Ben?
0: No.
1: A size 15
0: shoe. As long as you say where you get your shoes from, that's fine.
1: I'm helping you.
0: Okay.
1: I'm helping you.
2: Or
1: I'm helping you help
2: you. Don't tell you where you get your shoes from.
1: Just call up and say size 16 and then hang up.
2: Yeah, then hang up.
0: I'm about to lose another one of my shoes in Trevor's backside.
1: Okay, you are very tall. How tall are you?
0: 6'4". It's not that tall.
2: Ooh.
0: But like considering how many people in the world are taller than me, I don't think
2: name
0: that size
2: three of them.
0: 15 shoes are that big.
1: Name three people who are taller than you.
0: Oh, I don't know. LeBron.
1: No, I reckon someone gives him shoes.
0: Well, where does he get his shoes from?
1: Directly from the manufacturer.
2: They build shoes around his feet.
1: Did you go through a stage as a kid where you were growing up and then like
2: everybody goes to this? Oh,
1: you were not that one.
2: Yeah,
1: but when you were like average at any stage.
0: Oh, I didn't shoot up until year 11.
1: 11. And
2: so
1: then
2: you were just normal height and then...
0: Oh, like I wasn't short, but I definitely over the summer came back and everyone's like, what are you doing up there?
1: Oh, wow. Yeah. And did your shoe...
2: Can you get all the balls at the top of the room?
1: Did your shoe do the same? Did your foot do the same thing in that period of time?
0: Always big.
1: Were they?
2: Oh, yeah. Look at you. Oh, always a big feet.
0: Yeah, well, that was fine until then.
1: But have they gradually gone to a 15 or were you a size 15 shoe in grade 11?
0: Yeah, I think so.
2: Oh, my God.
0: Yeah, 14, 15. Yeah. For a long time.
2: Wow.
0: I remember it went up with my age for when I was 12 and 13, it was the same shoe size and then it was...
2: Same shoe size as a 12-year-old, you had size 15 feet.
0: No, size 12.
1: He was 12.
0: 13, 13,
2: oh, okay.
0: 13.
1: Yeah.
0: Yeah.
2: Imagine, how big they're going to be when you're 44 years old.
1: Exactly.
0: I don't think they're growing anymore.
2: Well, you never know.
0: Well, they pretty much do because they haven't grown for quite some time.
1: Well, that's because they're stuck in the same shoes because they can't find any more shoes. All right, I don't know if we're going to get any callers on this and I don't care because I'm finding it very fascinating. I don't know what a big size for a woman is, like when it comes to a shoe. I know the body-wise because I was there. But I don't know what a shoe size is big for a lady. Like, I don't know if there's any ladies on the Gold Coast who would have like a size 13 or 14 foot.
2: I don't think there would be, would they?
1: I don't know. Let's find out. Come on.
0: Okay.
2: They live in the hinterland.
1: Shoe chat. Yes.
0: Because they climb mountains?
2: Because they're Yetis.
1: Oh.
0: You're not encouraging them to call, but
1: no.
2: I'm just saying.
0: If you, despite
2: they
0: all
2: might
0: that,
2: have shoes.
0: Want to call 5571-1029.
1: Shoe chat.
0: The number.
1: Yep.
0: Don't let Moira or Trev put you off. We do want
2: to. No. We just want to know if you've got bigger feet than Ben because they're massive.
1: And ladies, what's the biggest shoe size? I have no idea. And do they make. I know. I know. I'm glad I finished that sentence. And do they make heels for that size?
0: Just call us. Hot Tomato.

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1: The Cranberries Zombie. Ooh. 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The Cranberries Zombie, worth $100 after 5 o'clock or $1,000 if you have all the cash tracks from today. Just for Gold Coasters to win, it's 1029 Hot Tomatoes, $10,000 cash tracks coming up.
2: Okay, so we started the show with what's your first world problem, which was Ben was telling us he's finding it very difficult to find size 15 shoes. And I was like, that's a very niche problem.
0: Okay?
3: Well, it isn't. It's like $400 a shoe.
2: It is. Actually,
0: well, I'll pay it if I can find it.
3: Would you pay $400 for a
2: shoe? Are they more expensive because they're bigger?
1: No.
2: Okay, it's the same. Why
3: wouldn't they? They would be, wouldn't they?
2: But I always find this interesting. Like when I was a bigger girl, 32 kilos ago, my clothes cost the same as a little skinny mini. But the fabric was twice as much when you think about it.
3: Yeah, that's what I thought it'd be.
2: So wouldn't you're not paying by shoe length though, are you?
1: No, it's the same deal as clothes.
2: Okay.
3: Oh, wow.
1: But they're just hard to find.
3: I thought shoes would be, like, seriously more expensive, like the bigger the shoe is.
2: Madam Dakin, what's a large-sized shoe for a lady?
4: I think anything in the double digits.
2: Yeah, okay. I've got double digit feet.
3: Just sticking with the rest of my body.
2: Yeah, I do.
3: No, you don't.
2: I've got hoofs, mate. Hoofs.
3: They look like size sixes.
2: No, they're not. They're hoofs.
3: What are they?
2: 10.
0: Don't ask a woman her size, Trevor.
2: I'm happy to tell you my shoe size. I'll tell you that. There's no judgment there. Elise from Pack Pines, we are talking feet. Have you got a larger foot?
5: Yes, I do. I'm a size 13 women's, and I'm 16 years old.
3: Oh, size 13. How tall are you, Elise?
5: I'm 180 centimetres right now, but they're predicting that I'll grow to 6'2", which is like 187, I think.
2: That's pretty impressive.
0: Welcome up here. The air's clearer up here, Elise. Don't have to be down with all the other pleb peasants.
5: Exactly.
2: Do you find it hard to find shoes in your size?
5: Oh, yeah. I'm a tennis player, so I have to wear men's Nike shoes.
3: Oh, wow.
5: So that's where you need to go, is Nike. They sell really good quality and good sizes too.
0: I will, but I'm already in the men's ones. So
2: yeah, you probably need to. Yeah. Yeah, good point.
5: Yeah.
2: So you're a tennis player, and so you'd have quite the reach on you too.
5: Yeah, I do. I pretty much cover the whole net.
2: That's fantastic.
3: Your serve must be phenomenal coming from that like height.
5: I can serve 200.
3: Whoa!
0: Can we put you in a tennis court against Trevor? That would be hilarious.
2: Yes.
5: Yeah, go for it.
2: Actually, both of us can go down the end.
0: Go for it.
2: We'll both have big rackets, big novelty rackets.
3: 200 kilometres an hour.
2: That's amazing.
5: I can, yeah.
3: Oh, my.
2: All right, Elise, we're keeping your number.
3: Yeah, that is next level.
2: Thank you
3: awesome.
2: So much.
0: Yeah, wow. Thanks.
3: Eva from Coomba Bar, how big are your feet?
6: I'm a size 12.
3: Whoa. Okay. Oh, that's not that big.
2: How old are you?
6: I'm 17. Okay.
3: 17. And what do you do for sport or anything like that?
6: So I used to do tennis, but I also did swimming.
2: Okay.
3: Swimming.
2: Did you used to play against a girl called Elise, who was also very tall, because she was just telling us that she's got a size 13 foot?
0: And plays tennis?
6: No.
2: Okay. Just two giants just playing against each other.
3: God.
6: Yeah.
3: Now, do you find it hard to find shoes, Eva?
6: Yeah, me and my mum share shoes.
3: What size is your mum's foot? Foot?
2: Be the same.
6: 12.
2: Be the same.
3: Well, you're obviously if they share, isn't it?
2: But you said your cousin also has quite the hoof.
6: Yeah, my cousin is a size 16 and he's 14.
2: Oh, my God.
3: 16 and how tall is he?
6: He's 6'7".
3: 6'7"? Oh, my God. Sorry.
2: Wow.
6: So I'm like the shortest in the family now.
3: Oh, you're the shortest.
0: You're the baby.
2: That's ridiculous. Baby giraffe.
0: Good on
3: imagine
0: you,
3: imagine the family photo. There's a lot of heads cut out.
2: Oh, my goodness.
0: No, because if everyone's, you just point the camera up.
2: Yeah.
3: Yeah, but then Eva's like down their belly buttons.
2: No, she's standing on someone's shoulders.
3: Yeah.
2: Thank you, Eva.
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9: It is looking a little under speed in some areas of the M1, both directions around the Coomera area, also both directions around Narang, and some delays just near the Mudrabar stretch northbound to Bermuda Street, Mermaid and Burley Waters, bit of build up for that run at the moment. Also Smith Street westbound very slow from around Village Boulevard heading west all the way through to the M1. Brisbane Road around Arundel, some minor delays as well. We'll check it again in 20 minutes. If you spot anything, call the traffic hotline on 5519 2275. Weather staying fine. fine and sunny this afternoon. It is 24 degrees now.
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0: of a falling out with that man and Macklemore, who's been on his tour, Ed Sheeran's tour. We'll tell you about that before 4 o'clock this afternoon. Moira and Big Trev on 102.9 Hot Tomato.
1: Oh.
2: Moira was looking at me. Okay,
0: here's a reminder of what you wanted to talk about.
3: That'll end up on our socials tonight because it's being filmed right now. Yeah. The absolute look of nothingness in Trevor's eyes.
0: Trevor wants to talk about battle scars.
2: Yeah, we want to know those scars that you've had from back in the day. We had a girl that worked here. Her name was Maria. She put a picture up of the story of tissues hanging out of her nose and this big chunk taken out of her leg.
3: Ooh.
2: And there was so much, there was like stuff coming out of it. Oh. She had to go to the hospital and get it all stitched up. But I asked her if she was all right and what happened. And she goes, yeah, I'm fine. I had an accident with the dog. The postman was coming and I had to rush to close the door so my dog didn't run out and, you know, start barking. And the dog accidentally bit her.
3: Oh.
2: And then she came a gutzer. And then, yeah, it took a big chunk out of her leg. And I said, oh, that's going to be a great scar.
3: Oh, yeah.
2: Because it's quite decent. It's probably around about maybe 5 centimetres long, I reckon. Ooh. It's pretty full on. We want to know those old battle scars. Like, I've got so many battle scars. Like, I got tripped over in primary school. I was running past someone and they stuck their leg out to trip me over and I landed on the ground but put all my weight on my right arm and then tore my arm open.
3: Ooh.
2: And then had to go up and get it to the principal's office and then the teacher had a look at it. One fainted.
3: Oh.
2: And then another teacher came in and said, what's wrong? And I said, oh, my arm was cut

0: he fainted. And then the principal would come in and goes, what's happening? I said, both of them fainted because I looked at my arm. And he goes, is it bad? I'm like, yeah, pretty bad. And he had a look at it and he was fine. But there's a massive scar on my right arm. Also, on that same arm, took the bee off the tattoo of my wife's name after I came off my bike and scratched it down to the bone. I got marks on my knee where I slid down on my knee running in kindergarten. And I had to, didn't go to the hospital to get that stitched up. They put a bandage on it and then just wrapped it up and left it there for 3 days.
1: Oh.
0: And then my mum had to take the bandage off and the bandage stuck to my wound.
2: Oh, and then she fainted. No, everyone fainted.
0: Mum went 1, 2 and then ripped it off and then opened the whole thing up again.
1: Oh.
0: So I had to go to the hospital for that. But we want to know those battle scars and the stories behind it.
1: See, I think Jason Momoa's is the best.
0: What's that one?
1: Well, you know he's got a big scar across his face.
0: Yeah.
1: He was actually in a bar fight.
0: No.
1: And he was ridiculously good looking from birth, and then now he's even more ruggedly good looking because he's got this big scar on his face.
0: Oh, I haven't even noticed
1: that. There you go.
0: Oh. So we want to know those really interesting
1: stories. And Jason Momoa, feel free to call.
0: Mm. Yeah, Jace.
2: How have you not noticed? Were you too busy looking at his abs or something?
0: No, why? It doesn't look like he's had a scar on his face. Whereabouts on his
2: eyes
0: face?
2: Up here,
1: on his
2: mate.
1: Face.
0: Yeah, whereabouts? Left, right, hand side? Or
1: face.
0: Yeah, where on his
1: face?
2: All right, give us a call. 555.
0: His face?
1: Face.
0: Oh. Nowhere near the torso?
2: 5571-1029. Battle scars. What's your scar and what's the story? Hot tomato.
3: Oh God, my God, how she get at me. Either we'll never get it right or it's meant to be. My ego, her pride, some recipe. We're our biggest fans and our own worst enemies. Ain't shy, let the whole world know. Have them tuned in to the blow by blow. She move, I move, let her go, I go. Stir it up, stand back, watch your fireworks show. Ayo. Too proud to quit when it's broken. Too in denial to admit when it's over. Drowning a separate dance of an ocean. Both

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1: We want to know those battle scars, that injury that you got back in the day or just recently. Recently, we have a friend called Maria who used to work here. Her dog accidentally bit her, been getting really excited, trying to get out the door, and left a nasty scar, and it's going to look a doozy. Oh. But she's going to have a great story behind it. We want to know your great story behind your scar. Kylie from Hope Island, what's your battle scar?
2: Hello, guys. So when I was 11, I was a bit of an idiot, and I decided to go and see the neighbours, and I thought it would be easier to climb over the pool fence instead of going around the 30 seconds it would take me. Mm. Well, the roof on the fence over the pool filter was rotted.
1: Oh.
2: I fell through the roof and ripped my inner thigh from my groin to my knee.
1: Oh.
2: It opened. My father looked at me and said, "Get up, walk it off."
1: Oh.
3: No.
2: Yep.
1: I would walk it off, so but half my leg's on the fence.
2: So I have a very large scar from my inner thigh at my groin right down to my knee.
3: How many stitches? Faded.
2: None. Oh. He didn't take me to the hospital.
3: Oh.
2: No, so I was in a lot of pain, as you can imagine. But he sort of said to me, "Well, that was your own fault." So years later, it's a beautiful scar.
1: Oh, my Lord, Kylie.
3: Wow.
2: Yes.
1: That's the kind of stories we're after.
3: Oh,
1: that's amazing.
3: Mm.
1: Thank you, Kylie.
3: Thank you. Mark from Highland Park, do you have a battle scar?
4: I do. So when I was 12, before school started, playing a game, and anyway, I got out. So we went over to the stairs, and we were jumping off the stairs. I took a run up, jumped off the stairs, swung off a bar around the cupboard part, and I did a backward somersault, landed on my face on the concrete. I smashed my two front teeth out, broke my nose, and had to drink a soup through a straw for 3 weeks after it.
1: And my mum,
4: well, I went to the dentist that day and got the teeth out, and my mum had me back at school by afternoon.
1: Oh, by afternoon.
0: With just missing the teeth.
4: Yep.
3: Oh, my God. Were you friends with a kid called Kylie who had quite a similar father who just didn't put any stitches in the leg? Oh, my gosh.
1: Oh, wow. That is amazing, Mark. Thank you.
0: Okay, let's do another one.
1: Brittany from Jumboomba, what's your battle scar?
5: So about 10, 12 years ago, I was working as a stable hand, and I got kicked in the head by a horse and had to get 20 or so stitches into the side of my head.
1: Oh, my God, dude.
0: Wow.
3: You are incredibly
5: very lucky to still be here.
3: Yes.
1: Yeah, how are you still alive? What's going on? What?
5: I'm a cat of nine lives, I think.
1: I think you just used four of them.
3: What? Yeah. So you said the side of your face. So none of your eye or anything was affected?
5: So about where my hairline starts and just above my temple, around to the top of the crown at the back of my head.
3: Sweetheart.
5: Whole horse's hoof side.
3: Wow. Do you still work with horses?
5: Pardon?
3: Do you still work with horses?
5: I still own my own horses, but I don't work with them as much anymore.
3: I recommend
5: but
3: that.
5: I still ride and compete my own horses.
1: Do you?
3: Wow.
1: You're a bloody champion, Brit.
0: A bit more of a berth around the back.
3: Yeah, good on you, Brittany.
0: Wow. That was awesome.
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8: It is a little under speed on the M1 now as you travel south in some areas from Ormo down to Narang, as well as northbound Mudraba through to Narang. Brisbane Road around Arundel, both directions there quite slow. Smith Street very busy today as you head west, Parklands Drive through to the M1, and the Gold Coast Highway looking a little busy around the surface area, even Thomas Drive through Chevron Island, some build up both directions as well. We will check it again in 15 minutes, so if you spot anything else, call the traffic hotline 5519 2275. Weather will be a fine and sunny afternoon. Right now, it's 23 degrees.

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1: They were nice ones there.
0: They were gold. 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I think they need cutleryage.
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3: Micro Moira. 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
4: 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Mm-hmm. Let's just say the larger ladies of Hope Island are going to love me when I donate them this week.
3: Yeah.
4: Because there's two massive bags. It's just got two dresses in it. 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
0: 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Sounds old. 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
2: Oh, isn't it? Oh.
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3: Now, one of my favourite artists has been and will always be Macklemore. Just as fantastic. I love, love, love his music. I love a lot of what the stuff he talks about, his sobriety. He talks about, but recently he's been very much about Free Palestine. So this is one of his things that he's been massively into. He's gone and toured with Ed Sheeran. He's used that, one of the main reasons why he went and toured with Ed Sheeran was because he wanted to have a large platform to basically have his opinions known.
2: Yeah. Best way to do it.
4: And he's not...
3: Oh, hello, Christo.
4: Sorry.
3: That's okay. I think people know who you are by now.
4: And it's not like, you know, he hasn't had that massive platform, but he's also been using it for the past...
3: Yes.
4: 2 years.
3: Yeah, and he's been very adamant about this massively. So news hit this morning that he's now been... He will no longer open for Ed Sheeran on the remaining dates of the US Loop Tour because there's been objection from the venues and particularly from the New England Patriots owner Robert Kraft, who said, if you leave him on your tour, Ed Sheeran, we will not let you play at any of our stadiums.
4: Bye-bye.
3: None of them.
2: Whoa.
3: Yes.
2: Does he own a lot of stadiums?
3: He got together with all the other owners of the stadiums who are against what Macklemore has said and have said, no, you can't do it.
2: I'm pretty sure there's a couple of big parks you could do them in.
3: But Ed Sheeran, because Macklemore came out first and said, look, this is the discussion that we've had. He's had to go, Ed's had to come to him and say, mate, because of this.
4: Yeah.
3: And he's usually, Christo, in agreement, he's usually very much in the middle of everything, Ed Sheeran.
4: He takes a typical... I'll sit on the fence kind of stance so I don't pee anybody off.
2: Yes.
4: Yeah. As a lot of people do.
2: Wow.
4: Yeah.
1: Interesting.
4: So the interesting thing about this story is the guy that owns all the...
2: stadiums
4: and all of his mates have banned Macklemore from playing.
3: For saying Free Palestine.
4: For saying that. But allowing Kanye to perform them.
2: Oh, what a dog
4: after act. He released a song and then took it off all the streaming services last year called Heil Hitler.
2: So interesting.
4: They're all letting him play, but not Macklemore.
2: Ah, so it's just bullying. Go to a park, mate.
1: To a park?
3: Yeah. Doug Jennings.
2: Do
3: perform at Doug Jennings.
2: Hey, there's a nice broad water parklands down here. Got a little beautiful stage down here.
1: Oh, go to Carowai. They've got some like
3: Carowai,
1: public
3: good.
1: Barbecues and stuff.
2: Yeah, Hotter's good. Barbecues.
3: Yeah.
2: Kingsliff's good. Come down here. Don't waste your time with those jerks.
1: As usual,
3: take on
1: Trevor has
3: political
1: solved the
3: news
1: problem.
3: Of the world. Yeah, no worries.
2: Yeah, get stuffed.
3: Okay.
1: Should we ask him what his opinion is on the Israel?
3: No, let's not do that.
1: Okay.
2: Hot tomato. 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
12: 1029 Hot Tomato Traffic.
13: Still got a few delays holding you up on the M1 as you travel northbound Mudrabar through to the Narang stretch. Looks as though there may have been an incident adding to those delays around Narang. Southbound as you head from Pimpamar to Narang, some busy patches there as well. Smith Street remaining very busy. Westbound from Parklands Drive through to the M1, and maybe another incident holding you up at the intersection of Bermuda Street and Hooker Boulevard in Broadbeach Waters. We'll check it again in 20 minutes. If you spot anything, call the traffic hotline 5519 2275.
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13: It's 4 o'clock. Hi, I'm Rebecca Dakin. The mayor has sworn and stormed out of a press conference where he addressed the ongoing dramas surrounding his dinner with US President Donald Trump. There's been confusion about whether or not the president was actually at his table at the event at Mar-a-Lago back in February after the White House denied it ever happened. Tom Tate says clearly recollections may differ.
16: The president was there, Eric was there, Lara was there, First Lady was there, my First Lady was there, and any conversation I have, apart from trying to cheer the Gold Coast as a good place to invest and other matters that we discuss, it will remain private.
13: Also at council today, Burley Library's future was set in stone. Leaders agreed to keep the facility open but at a smaller scale following a lengthy debate and months of community outrage about its proposed closure. Councillor Josh Martin says it's been rough, but it's all worked out for the best.
17: I know passionate community members has at times overstepped, but that is pure passion. I think they would acknowledge that. So I know it's been rough on the team, it's been rough on councillors, but I think through this rigorous, robust debate, we're getting to the preferred and the best outcome, which is retaining the library.
13: Police are continuing to search for a gang of masked home invaders in Logan. Three men stormed a Marsden home at around 9:15 last night and demanded money. They assaulted a 24-year-old man and stole a woman's phone before fleeing the scene. And it's been a night of records at the Emmys. Matthew Rhys made history as the first man to win two lead acting awards in a single night for his work in Widow's Bay and The Beast in Me. Jean Smart also winning lead actress in a comedy series for the final season of Hacks and is now the first to win for every single season of a multi-season show.
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13: Australia's one-day side is back in action this afternoon, taking on Zimbabwe in the first of their three-game series. Mitch Marsh will captain the side with Pat Cummins being rested, while youngsters Cooper Connolly and Oliver Peake will be looking to cement their spots in the top six. And Panthers coach Ivan Cleary's confirmed son Nathan will play on during the final series, despite confirmation he suffered a stress fracture in his foot. The Panthers luckily have a week off before facing either the Warriors or the Knights in a prelim next week. We'll check your weather next.
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13: To the weather, and it's going to stay fine through the rest of your afternoon. Tomorrow, a bit of a southerly pushing through. It will be partly cloudy with a slight chance of a shower and a top of about 23 degrees, but could feel much cooler. Then on Thursday, partly cloudy, possible shower or two. Similar for Friday before we get more sunny weather over the weekend. Tops of 26 both days. It is 23 degrees at the moment. The money's in our music with 1029 Hot Tomatoes, $10,000 cash tracks. 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
20: 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I know
1: I want it. Well, Big Trev, one of your boys has got a new hobby.
2: Yes. He's found online shopping.
3: Oh, dear.
2: My youngest son, Credence, he's found Temu.
3: Oh.
2: And since he has money, he uses his money.
3: Well, he doesn't have money anymore.
2: No, he has money. He goes, I got all this stuff. It only cost me $13. I'm like, oh, my God. He already got a safe delivered to the house. Not a big safe, just a small safe so he can put some cards in there. And then he couldn't open it after he put his cards in there.
1: Didn't they send the key?
2: Yeah, they sent the key, but it's just one of the, it's a Temu one.
3: Okay.
2: So.
3: All right.
2: Yeah, so
1: where you got your phone from?
2: No, I didn't. Oh, maybe you could get me a phone.
3: Yeah, maybe.
2: Yeah.
3: Just as successful as the one that doesn't work now. Madam Dakin, we had some tradies in the office today.
22: Yes, we did.
3: What was that noise?
22: Stop.
3: Did you appreciate the trade?
22: I love me a tradie.
23: Okay.
24: So do I.
3: I wasn't going from that angle. I just.
24: Oh, really?
3: No.
24: Oh, sorry.
3: I'm so sorry. I caught myself doing something very stupid in front of one of them. And I think I've never realised I do this thing. But
24: did you wolf whistle?
3: No.
1: Oh, it's not the thing that Rebecca Dakin was doing.
3: No,
1: wasn't
3: that thing.
24: It's ogling.
3: To do with a microwave. Anyway, we'll continue that later.
24: Oh. Yes. Heating up, that's for sure.
3: Hey.
1: Okay. We'll take a breather. And before we get to that, we want to give away another family pass to Dream World. Moira and Big Trev's country covers. It was a success yesterday, wasn't it?
3: It was.
24: Wasn't it?
1: Okay. So if you want to have a go at this, you need to call right now 55711029. We have a countrified song to play for you. If you figure out what it is, you win the family pass. School holidays. Country Fair is back 19th of September to 5th of October. Give us a call now. Pop some money.

0: On 102.9 Hot Tomato, it is Moira and Big Trev this afternoon. Getting you home. We're the boys from the bush and we're back in
1: town. It's Moira and Big Trev's country cover.
0: Yeah, Country Fair is back at Dreamworld from the 19th of September. Kicks off this weekend through to the 5th of October.
2: Yes, it's going to be amazing. Now, we're going to play you a song, a very popular song back in the day, and we've countrified it. Okay? You've just got to try and figure out what the song is. We have Catherine from Benora Point. Hello.
3: Hello.
4: Hello.
2: Rightio. Catherine, it's up to you. We're going to play you this song. We've countrified it.
4: Yes.
2: And if you can't get it, we're going to hang up on you and then go to our next caller, okay?
4: Brutally. Yeah, brutally, brutal. Catherine.
3: All right. Oh, okay.
4: So it has to be the name and the artist,
2: Name and the artist or this country cover. All right?
4: Here we go.
0: Good luck.

0: go shoddy. It's your birthday. We're going to party like it's your birthday.
1: All right. Kat from Benora, what is the song?
2: You know, it's the song and I have no idea who sings it.
3: Okay, great. Oh, thank you. Great to chat with you. All right, Kat. Off we go.
1: Right, yeah. Thanks for playing, Kat. You can try again tomorrow.
3: All right, Nicole from Narang, we do have this song. You've heard a little bit of it. Here it is again. We need the name and the artist, please.
0: In the hood down.

0: Go shoddy, it's your birthday. We're gonna party like it's your birthday.
1: Nicole from Narang, name the song.
2: In the Club by 50 Cent.
1: Yes, it is.
3: Yeah. Well done.
1: I like that version so much better.
3: You've won this family pass to check out the Country Fair at Dreamworld. Well done.
2: Thank you.
3: You're welcome.
4: And you've also got that song in your head for the rest of your life.
1: Yep. And I didn't know some of those lyrics, but now I do.
4: I'm glad they... Yeah. Some of the lyrics...
2: Thank you very much.
1: Some of those
3: You're
1: ones.
3: Welcome. Enjoy.
1: Bye.
4: All right, we're going to do it again tomorrow. Another countrified song ready to go for you. Moira and Big Trev's country covers on 1029 Hot Tomato.

0: together like school pickup and an Arvo thunderstorm. 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
1: Moira and Big Trev for the drive home on 1029 Hot Tomato. 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
1: 1029 Hot Tomato with Moira and Big Trev, live and local on the Gold Coast. We're getting you home. It's Tuesday. We've had a bit of work done here at Hot Tomato today.
2: The kitchen air conditioning's been done, so everyone kind of had to... Well, I just used the microwave anyway because I brought in food that needed to be heated up. And I was standing there and chatting to the guys. Oh, good job. Yeah, air conditioning. I didn't say that at all because that's just weird. Uh-huh. But I did find myself...
3: Oh, I like that model. Oh, that's a good one. Yeah.
2: I said to them, guys, it's okay if I'm going to be in the way if I use the microwave. No, go for it. So I put on my food for like a minute and a half and then I proceeded to just stand there and stare at the microwave.
4: Why? While they were working around you?
2: I was waiting for the microwave. I realise I do this all the time. If I put something on, unless it's like 7 minutes or something like that,
4: Is that what you're doing in the kitchen all the time?
2: I just stare at the microwave.
4: Don't you just press it and walk off?
2: No. Don't know why. No. I'm invested.
4: You know, when the timer finishes, there's a beep.
2: Yeah.
4: That means it's stopped and you go back.
1: And it stops too, like it doesn't keep
4: going. Yeah,
1: cooking.
4: It stops.
2: So you guys don't just stand there and watch it cook?
4: No, unless I've been to a Christmas party and I think it's a TV. I like this cooking channel.
1: I maximise my time. I'm like, I've got 2 minutes. I'm going to go do something.
4: Yeah.
1: I'll walk back to the office and get something done.
4: Go on the phone or...
5: No, I think I would stay there too. I usually have a little stretch.
2: Yes.
4: Yeah, no, she... I've seen Madam just sitting, standing there in front of the... Like a weirdo.
2: Maybe it's a relaxation. Like I've got these 2 minutes to decompress in this moment.
5: It's a little moment to yourself
2: and enjoy the smells of it cooking.
1: Just how close are you standing to the microwave? Out of interest.
4: No, Madam is standing right like next to, right, and she's literally stretching.
2: Yeah,
4: she's doing like.
2: But
4: Pilates.
2: With your job is very. Your job is very full on, as in it's non-stop. So to have that time where you're forcing yourself to stop is very good.
5: Yeah. Gives me my only break of the day, really.
2: Yeah. And that and the tort. Yeah. I'm just mesmerised. I just stand there and stare at it, at the microwave.
4: No.
2: No.
4: I'll switch it on, walk off and go do something. I'm like Ben. Is it just girls and doing it?
2: I don't know.
1: Oh, you want to go down that path?
2: Yeah, let's go down that path.
4: What time is it? I don't think my wife's listening.
2: 4:20, let's go for it.
4: Yeah,
2: are you a microwave watcher? Do you stand there and watch it? Or have you just realised that that's what you do? Because I've only realised it today. Just stand there and stare at it. Like it's mesmerizing.
4: The timer or just the food spinning around?
2: I think it's the timer.
4: Do you like the sound?
2: Like the sound.
5: I don't know, it's kind of...
1: Are you watching the food?
2: I don't think I'm watching the food. I think I'm watching the timer.
4: You two are strange.
2: We are weird. Yeah.
1: Imagine the conversation those lucky tradies got to have after they left.
4: Yeah.
1: Did you see that lady? She was just staring at
4: the microphone. Did you see the other one doing Pilates?
1: I hope we get to go back tomorrow.
4: She's very bendy.
2: That was the guy who won Big Brother like a million years ago.
4: Yeah, he didn't stare at the microwave.
2: No.
4: I thought he'd be a starer. Lee, he's a weirdo. The other two, they look normal, but not. Two thin girls looking at a microwave, their food.
1: All right.
4: They must be hungry.
1: 5571-1029 is our number. 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
5: It is looking pretty busy for the run on the M1 as you travel northbound from around Mudroba up through to Narang, following an earlier incident through there. Southbound also around the Ormo area, then through Helensvale, and again around Narang, some minor delays through that area. Also an accident at the intersection of Bermuda Street and Hooker Boulevard. Looks like it was northbound on Bermuda Street, causing some delays heading through that area through Broadbeach Waters, Smith Street, still bumper to bumper, heading from Parklands Drive westbound to the M1. We will check it again in 20 minutes. If you spot anything, call 5519-2275. Weather fine for the rest of your afternoon. Right now, it's 22 degrees.
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0: Great looking afternoon on the Gold Coast. Moira and Big Trev. 1029 Hot Tomato. Half an hour, we're going to give away another $1,000, hopefully. That's the plan. With 1029 Hot Tomato's $10,000 cash tracks. Every cash track we play today worth $100, $1,000 if you know all of them when we get you to call up after five. There's still time for more. We might even play another one before five. Got to be paying attention.
1: Mm-hmm. So I caught myself today just watching the microwave. There's the timer. Just watching it count down. Yeah, I mean, I've been on a food reduction program for quite a while now. Food's very important to me.
0: Did you do it before the program started?
1: What do you mean?
0: Like, did you find yourself being that invested in your food beforehand?
2: I don't think you have. Since you started the diet, I think you've...
1: The what?
0: I beg your pardon?
1: Food reduction program / increased energy and sweating. Thank you.
2: Yeah, Ben.
1: Regime.
0: Sorry, I very carefully said program.
1: I'm very invested in food now. Very invested.
2: Yeah, but I think when you started this program, you spent a lot of time in front of the microwave. Where the other times you were just...
1: I think I was just lying and just rolling around in carbs. And that's why we started the program. Yeah. Probably eating something that hadn't been microwaved at the stage while waiting for my microwave food.
2: Yeah.
1: Well, I watch a microwave. I'm proud of it. It's the timer that gets me. Jenny from Highland Park, are you also a watcher?
3: I should be. I think I should be a microwave watcher.
1: Okay.
3: Every time I heat up my cup of tea, heat it up. 15 seconds is too short. That's too long for me. I got to walk away to something else. Forget the cup of tea. Got to keep reheating it.
1: Oh.
3: I think I'm jumping to you. I'm going to start embracing this tomorrow morning.
1: Yep.
3: I'm going to see how I go with my cup.
1: There you go.
2: What are you doing for those 15 seconds? You're going to go mow the lawn,
1: how
2: I think.
1: How far are you going?
2: Yeah.
3: Anyway, I get something out of the kitchen, or then I get distracted with the children, or sometimes I will wait there, because sometimes I'll only put it on for 10 seconds.
2: Maybe you should wait there for it, because Moira and Madam, they use that as a time to, you know, just concentrate and just relax again. Mm. Maybe that's your 10 seconds just to
1: deal
2: with the kids.
1: Yeah, let us know, Jenny. Let us know how your microwave moments go. Embrace it.
2: Jenny from the block. Go for it.
0: All right. Can't wait for a whole new Jenny tomorrow.
1: Oh, yes.
0: Speak to you then.
2: Tina from Chevron, and do you watch the microwave?
4: Well, not habitually, but I catch myself doing it where I'll just be zoned out, staring at the food going round and round, and then go, oh, hang on a minute, I've got like a minute 45, I could go and do something else. But I'm not watching the timer.
1: Mm-hmm.
4: Sorry, Moisey. I'm watching the food at least, watching the steam come up,
2: watching
4: the cheese bubble. Sometimes I get really engrossed in that and then go, oh, crap, I shouldn't have let it go that long. Look how much steam, look how much cheese is bubbling.
1: Just burnt the hell out of it.
4: Distracted by food action.
2: But you bring up a different point. You watch it bubble. I sometimes do that when I'm doing oatmeal. If I've got oatmeal in there, so it doesn't bubble over, I sit there and have a quick
1: to make
2: watch.
1: Sure it's not burning.
2: Yes.
1: Oh, yeah. That, yeah.
4: 100%.
2: Yeah.
4: I am staring that oatmeal down the entire 90 seconds because it never takes that long.
2: No.
4: It explodes all over your microwave.
1: Yes. Yep, totally.
2: And then my wife has to clean it up.
1: What?
2: Because I blame the kids.
1: Oh
2: bloody kids.
0: Yeah. It's Moira and Big Trev.
2: My blades are hard to...
1: Are they?
0: Hot Tomato.

0: 92.9 Hot Tomato, Moira and Big Trev for your Tuesday. 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
1: We're going to talk about online shopping and how dangerous it is in a fun way. My younger son, Credence, 15, works at a bakery, earns his own money. He's found Temu. He's made himself up a little website and a little page, and he's starting to order stuff on Temu, which is quite funny. Like I was driving him to school and he's just flicking through the page and goes, "Oh, this looks nice." I went, "Oh my God, dude, do not spend all your money on Temu." And he goes, "I bought a little safe." And I was like, "What?" So he collects Pokemon cards and he gets them graded. And then he showed me yesterday that he's got this little black safe. He puts his cards in there, gets a key, tries to open it, and he couldn't open the door.
2: Good, like,
1: that's because it's from Temu, mate.
2: Okay.
0: And how much was the safe?
1: I think it was only like $4 or $5.
2: Okay.
1: And we're sitting at the dining room table last night and just talking about it, and he goes, I've got some of this and I got some of this. I got a do-rag for my had a look at some other stuff on there as well, some Pop Mart stuff and some Pokemon stuff. I'm like, yeah, cool. You just need to calm down because you don't want parcels coming here to the door like every day.
2: That's what you used to do though.
1: Yeah, Breezy brought that up because I said, because I did that for a while because I was like, oh, I loved eBay. And then Credence goes, "Where's all your stuff?" Breezy goes, "It's in the garage. All that stuff in the garage is all Dad that he bought from eBay." He goes, "Really? Oh, yeah, some of it.
2: Your Temu stuff will be in there soon too." Amazing man cave.
1: But he's loving it. Absolutely.
2: See, my boys are the same.
1: The vice.
2: It'll be Temu is and the most bizarre stuff.
1: Yes.
2: "Oh, look, Mum, I need this for fishing." And it's like some, I don't know, thing and something else. And then there's squishies and there's this and that. And I don't even know.
1: And every now and again, you walk through Hot Tomato and a couple of girls are on Shein.
2: Shein. Yeah.
1: And looking for clothes.
2: Madam
1: and stuff.
2: Bacon has entered the chat with Shein. Yes.
3: I love Shein.
1: Yeah. Shein. Now, what is Shein?
2: So Shein's very cheap clothing.
0: It's kind of like Temu for clothes, isn't it?
2: It is, yeah.
1: Is it good clothes? Or?
3: Yeah. This shirt I'm wearing now is from Shein.
1: Yeah. Oh, there you go.
2: A lot of people, I always say, "I love your dress," and they go, "Shein," because it's like a dirty little secret that didn't actually cost that much money, but it's from Shein.
1: Oh, that's good.
2: A lot of times people whisper that.
1: Okay. So Shein's one.
2: Yep.
1: Temu for Credence. It was eBay for me back in the day.
0: Mm.
1: I know people get on Facebook Marketplace and stuff like that, but we want to know what's your little vice. What's that one that you've bought something? Amazon might be another one.
2: Oh, yeah.
1: That you buy something and it turns up to your front door.
2: Booktopia is another one.
1: What's Booktopia?
2: Books.
3: It's in the title.
2: Yeah.
0: Hang on. He might figure it out on his own. Just give him a sec.
2: What does it sell?
1: Dinosaurs?
2: Yes, absolutely.
0: Okay, 5571-1029.
1: Like Dinotopia?
3: Yeah.
0: What is your...
2: Exactly like that.
0: Little vice, your online shopping vice.
1: What kind of dinosaurs are you getting?
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5: 1029 Hot Tomato Traffic.
3: Still got delays as you travel northbound on the M1 Mudrabar through to Narang. That is due to a stationary vehicle just near the Narang River Bridge towards exit 69. Also got a couple of hold-ups continuing at the intersection of Bermuda Street and Hooker Boulevard in Broadbeach Waters following a crash there. If you are using Smith Street, bumper to bumper, still from Olsen Ave West through to the M1, but the other local roads seem to be doing all right. We will check it in 20 minutes, so if you do spot anything else, call the traffic hotline on 5519 2275. Weather staying fine this afternoon. Right now it's 21 degrees.
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0: Tano cash track. Squeeze another one in before 5 o'clock. It's worth $100 if you've got that ready to go after five, or if you have all of them today, $1,000 up for grabs for another lucky Gold Coaster. We are on a perfect streak, so don't ruin it for us.
1: We'll
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1: Where do you go online shopping? What's your little vice? My younger son, Credence, found Timo, having the best time. He's buying presents for everyone, which I don't mind, as long as he's spending his money.
2: Yeah, not yours.
1: If I see $11 come off mine.
2: No, exactly.
1: If anybody's spending crap off of my account, it's me, all right?
2: Don't mind.
1: Not your mum, me. Because I used to buy quite a bit of online from eBay.
2: I've never bought anything from eBay.
1: Ooh, I bought a lot.
2: You bought all of mine too? Yeah,
1: I bought all
0: there's
1: of them.
0: Nothing left for you, even if you want
1: it. Nothing, okay. There's nothing in the eBay.
2: You bought the eBay.
1: You have to go to GBay.
2: Right, okay.
1: Because I bought quite a bit, and it's now sitting in our two-car garage. But we want to know what your vice is. Debbie from Coomera Waters, what's yours?
3: I like Timu as well.
1: Yes. Mm-hmm.
3: Now, the best thing I bought off there was bed sheets.
2: Oh, really?
3: You know how the side of the bed, they always curl up?
2: Yep.
3: You can get the extra long at the side so they don't come up at the sides at all.
2: Oh, my goodness.
1: Debbie, look at you go.
2: You just changed everything for me, Debbie. I hate that when the sheets come off. I really do. Yeah.
0: Okay, but what's the weirdo thing you've ended up buying on there? Because you always buy completely random things on Temu, don't you?
3: Yes, I ended up buying the wrong size something, and it ended up, like, for a four-year-old.
2: I need backpack. To fill in... Shorts. Let's go with shorts.
1: Hairbrush.
3: No, yeah, hat. Shorts and a shirt.
2: Okay.
0: Okay.
1: Yeah. Right.
2: Matching outfit. Because when you say something, our imagination goes
0: makes it worse.
2: Everywhere.
1: Yeah. Yes. Shorts and shirt. You can wear that to a Mardi Gras.
2: You could. Just right. Very short. Yeah. Nice.
0: Good on you, Debbie.
2: Corey from Arundel, what is your favourite website to buy stuff from?
4: Well, it's actually my mother. She's obsessed with the Temu. She's on there doing sneaky buys like at least once a week. Mm-hmm. Because it does all those flashy things where you spin the wheel, you get free delivery, eight items for free, and she's obsessed with it.
0: Yeah.
4: And she buys all these toys and stuff for the grandson and all clothes and toys, and then she gets them, and 9 times out of 10 it's what she ordered.
2: Oh, yeah. Wow.
4: But that 10th time will be some random thing that's not even what she ordered.
1: Yeah.
2: Fantastic.
1: That's what you want, something random.
2: Yeah, that's it. Particularly for children.
1: Yeah.
2: That's really good.
0: As long as she checks it first, it's not hunting knives or something.
1: You wanted a squishy, here's your watermelon.
2: You wanted a little motorbike, here's your bison.
1: Already cooked.
0: Wow. Solutions.
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26: It is still looking a little busy as you head north on the M1 from Mudroba up through to Narang. A couple of issues through there. Do you have reports of a stationary vehicle in Narang just at the Narang River Bridge, and then also some debris on the road through Wurrungaree just prior to the exit 73 off-ramp, all causing those delays through there. Southbound, Helensvale down to Narang. Some minor congestion for that run. Smith Street westbound, as always, from Olsen Ave to the M1. There are delays through there. But everything else around the coast doing well. We will check it again in 20 minutes. So if you spot anything else, call the traffic hotline 5519 2275.
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26: It's a minute past five. Hi, I'm Rebecca Dakin. The mayor is under fire for swearing at a journalist and storming off during a heated confrontation about his controversial dinner with the US president. Tom Tate insists the dinner did happen, despite the White House and the Trump Organization both denying it had occurred. The mayor was also quizzed about how much he paid for the trip to Mar-a-Lago, but wouldn't budge.
28: You said you went there as mayor.
29: It's private payment. I just told you the invoice. Why are you so aggressive? Are you
28: because
29: from
28: the ABC? Yes.
29: Yeah.
28: Excuse me?
29: Yeah. I've had enough of that.
26: A big win for the Burleigh Heads community, with council today voting to retain the local library following months of debate. A report will be presented to council in 2029 to determine whether it's been used effectively and also review other services around the city south. The Queensland opposition has tried to force the state government to say exactly how much the 2032 Olympics will cost. They put the motion forward in Parliament today following the state's credit rating downgrade last week, but it was ultimately shut down by the LNP. Opposition leader Stephen Miles says Queenslanders continue to be in the dark about what the Games will cost them.
30: The current best estimate is more than $20 billion.
31: Wow.
30: Three times the budget envelope. But we will never know the real cost because the Deputy Premier is determined to hide that real cost.
26: And Queensland has introduced new laws that will keep dangerous prisoners behind bars. They give the parole board more power to keep offenders in jail indefinitely. The move's been supported by the family of Alison Baden-Clay, whose husband and killer Gerard was due to become eligible for parole next year.
25: Step into the House of Spring Summer Fashion at Pacific Fair. 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
26: Lions young gun Logan Morris says money was never a motivator for him after confirming he won't be testing the open market next year. He was expected to draw some huge offers from multiple clubs, including the incoming Tassie side, but has opted to stay on in Brisbane for an extra 2 years. Morris says this is where he wants to be right now.
32: I think playing with a good team that's got good values and playing with all my mates is more valuable to me than a bit more money.
26: The Roosters have named Angus Crichton to return from a foot injury for Saturday's do-or-die finals clash against Cronulla, while the Warriors have been dealt a blow with Jackson Ford sidelined again with ankle trouble, missing the clash against the Knights. His place on the bench will be taken by Morgan Gannon. We'll check your weather next.
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26: It is going to stay fine through the rest of your afternoon. A clear evening on the way as well. We will have a southerly pushing through tomorrow, partly cloudy with a slight chance of a shower and some cooler temperatures about as well. Pretty similar for Thursday and Friday before it finds up over the weekend and into the start of next week. Right now it is 21 degrees. 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
1: Another day, another $1,000 we want to give away here to a Gold Coaster.
2: Yes, we do. Now, listen very carefully.
3: Listen, Moses is only going to say this once.
2: We're in a streak.
3: Streak.
2: We love a streak.
3: A streak.
2: We want to keep the streak.
3: We want to keep it.
2: So make sure that you've got all of the cash tracks.
3: All okay? of them.
2: Thank you.
3: If you don't have them, don't ring it.
1: You can. They're still worth $100.
3: No.
1: But if you have all of them, however many there was today, $1,000.
2: $1,000.
3: Yes. If you have one short, don't ring us.
2: I mean, you can.
3: No, we want the streak to continue.
1: We'll give you the money. It'll be begrudgingly.
3: No, we're not. We,
2: you know what? We'll boo-hoo you on the way out.
3: Yeah, boo.
2: We'll
3: poo-poo you.
2: Poo-pooed you.
1: Like a high rocks runner.
2: Yes. Oh.
1: 55711029 is the number. If you have the cash tracks from today, we want to hear from you.
3: All of them.
2: All over it.

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3: $1,000.
2: So what we're going to do is today's cash tracks by title and artist, and we'll pay you that Instagram. Now, we are on a streak.
3: Streak.
2: Oakley from Mermaid, did you hear me? We are on a streak.
3: A streak.
4: Yes, I did.
2: No pressure on you, but lots right on you.
3: How
2: right.
3: deep is your voice, Oakley?
2: No, doesn't it? Isn't Oakley a cool name too?
3: Yeah, and scary voice.
2: Okay, sorry.
5: My name's Oakley. Do you want a drink?
6: Who's the real Oakley? I'm confused.
2: Yeah. What do you do for a job, Oakley?
4: I'm a Sparky.
5: Oh, yeah, you are.
7: Yeah, you are.
2: Sorry.
5: I'll change that for you, love.
6: That was Trevor, in case anyone's confused.
2: Okay, yeah. Here we go. We've got cash tracks, please, Oakley. We really want you to get this $1,000.
4: Alrighty.
2: Okay.
4: I've got I Am Wrong by Nico and Vince. Mm-hmm. Mm-hmm. Justin Bieber, mm-hmm. Ghost.
5: Mm-hmm. Yep, right. Mm-hmm.
4: We're by Killing Heidi.
2: Heidi, yep. Yep. Mm-hmm.
4: Somebody Told Me by The Killers. Mm-hmm. Mm-hmm. Mm-hmm. Zombie by the Cranberries. Mm-hmm, mm-hmm, mm-hmm, mm-hmm, mm-hmm. And Like a Prayer by Josh Flowers, I think.
3: Mm. Okay, so
2: Killing Heidi.
3: Six.
2: Killing Heidi. Congratulations, Oakley. Yeah. You've got $1,000.
3: Yeah. Yeah. Yeah. Yeah. Yeah.
2: Streak continues.
4: Freak it
2: on.
4: How good.
3: We're going streaking through the quad.
4: Well, thank you so
5: not with
4: guys.
5: Oakley.
6: Please don't let
2: I think Oakley would leave all of us inadequate.
3: Yeah. Oh, Oakley,
6: don't let this ruin your experience, Oakley. You've won the $1,000. Congratulations. All yours.
4: Appreciate it.
5: Well done, brother.
6: Good on you, mate. There we go. Another $1,000 tomorrow. Guaranteed to be given away because you will get it.
2: You
3: don't
2: will.
3: Break the streak.
6: $100 up for grabs every cash track tomorrow, or $1,000 if you get them all. First one is at 7:30 with Gayleigh and Emily Jade. It's just for Gold Coasters to win.
3: How deep was that dude's voice?
2: It was
3: voice?
2: So cool.
3: Like, it sounded like he was in the bottom
2: like
3: of the well.
2: Like a real man.
5: Like at the well.
2: Yeah.
5: G'day.
3: G'day.
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1: This is going to sound really weird, but it's me. Better out than in stories. Mm-hmm. Okay. We went to Lismore on Friday night to watch Creedence, our youngest, participate in his first grand final with the Casuarina Barbarians, and they won. Before that, we had to get down there around about 7 o'clock. For an 8:45 kickoff, but we just got down there early so they could team bond and watch the other games play.
2: Mm-hmm.
1: My wife, my beautiful wife, and I were walking alongside the Lismore stadium down there. Is amazing. The sporting grounds we got down there are amazing. So we're down there and we're just waiting on the sideline. We've got our chairs, we've got our blankets. We're just watching the under-14s play.
2: Mm-hmm.
1: And there was a lady standing to our left and she was sitting down at the time and she was watching her daughter warm up before she took the field to play against the other Casuarina team. And we said, hey, how you going? She went, yeah, really good, just watching my daughter play. And we had a bit of a chat to her. And she started yelling out and, you know, telling her daughter to get on and have a bit of a run. And then as we were standing there, she got up and then let out this massive burp.
2: Right.
1: It was so loud. It was like,
2: oh, wow.
1: And we're like, wow.
0: Like
1: and
0: a baby dinosaur.
1: Yeah.
2: She looked,
1: yeah.
2: Like this?
1: But like deeper.
2: Like this?
1: Yes. And longer.
0: Just, was it one of those?
1: It was one, probably the, what was the fifth one again?
2: Was it bigger than that? Like
1: it was
2: more
1: bigger,
2: guttural?
1: More guttural, deeper. She gets up and she goes, oh, I went, love, better out than in. And she goes, yeah, you know you're right. Come on, Claire, come on. I was like, and I looked at my wife and Bria was looking at me and she's literally crying but trying not to laugh out loud. And she kept nudging me to look at her and I didn't want to look at her because as soon as I look at Breezy and she starts laughing, I'll just automatically laugh. She's done this a few times. She's done and it went deeper. But we want to know you better than, better out than in stories.
2: So I was standing at an ATM in Ashmore.
0: Yeah.
2: No, not that end. Standing in an ATM in Ashmore. I remember standing there and there was, this is like 10 years ago, but I'll never forget it. Young guy was standing in front of me at the ATM.
1: Yeah.
2: And people used to use ATMs. And he was just standing there and he bent down to get something and let out the largest toot from his boot. It was just, but it was like one of those ones that kind of shocked him, like, because he didn't expect it.
1: Was it a long one or just a
2: No, it was like a honk, like a really honk one.
1: Like a what?
2: A honk.
0: That's like when my dog sits down and it catches her by surprise and she looks around like, what?
2: What happened there? What do you mean?
1: Did you put one of those cushions under
2: I swear to God, one of our dogs last night just crop dusted us. We were sitting outside. Leilani walked past and farted as she went past and just kept on going.
1: Okay. It's like when you go into the elevators and people have done it.
2: Oh.
1: That's not good.
0: You would never do that.
2: No, never.
0: Would you?
1: No.
0: Okay, just checking. That was your chance to say no.
1: No, I just said no.
0: 55711029 is the number.
1: It's the number. Side-eye madam.
0: All right, better out than in,
2: yeah.
0: I guess. I think you know where we're going with this.
2: Classy.
0: Either from the top or from the bottom.
2: Yep.
1: Nothing from the middle.
2: It's an amazing that we've got so many calls now.
0: Give us a call.
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4: 1029 Hot Tomato Traffic. Looks as though there's been some kind of an incident in Narang Broad Beach Road just near the big intersection with Ross Street heading westbound. Causing a few delays through that Carrara area. If you are travelling the M1, some earlier dramas around Narang and Wurrungurri have just about cleared, but it is still a little under speed as you head north through that area. Southbound Helensvale to Narang, some delays for that stretch too. And Smith Street remaining slow from Parklands Drive through to your M1 merge. We'll check it again in 20 minutes. If you spot anything, called the traffic hotline on 5519 2275. Weather, it's going to be another clear evening across the coast. Right now it's 21 degrees.
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7: In 7 News, another Queensland caravan company closes its doors. 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

0: We want to know your better out than in stories. Watching a grand final in Lismore, my beautiful wife and I were watching a game, and there was a lady sitting next to us, and then she let out this massive, massive burp. It's just one continuous guttural.
1: It's the belly one.
2: One of those?
0: Ooh. Yes. But my beautiful wife, Breezy, was laughing but nudging me to try and get me to laugh too. Mm. And I just couldn't because it would have embarrassed the lady because I said, better out than in love. And she goes, yep. And then kept carrying on like nothing happened.
3: There's nothing else you can do though in that moment. Like it's gone.
0: It was so huge.
3: It is gone. It's like out. Literally.
0: And I can't make eye contact with Bria because she just wants me to laugh mm-hmm. with her. And mm-hmm. I'm like, nah, not today.
2: So you're the mature one?
0: Yeah, I know.
3: Goodness gracious.
2: What's happening?
0: I was very tired that day. Mm-hmm. But we want to know your better out than in stories. Jason Kumabar, what is it?
4: Oh, mate, you wouldn't believe it. Jesus. So me and the missus is out having a walk one afternoon. Just at Paradise Point, taking the dog out.
3: Beautiful.
4: Just enjoying the fresh air. And there was a lovely elderly couple walking by. Yeah. And, he decided to, crop dust, just drop his dust on us. So now me and the missus, every time we're walking through there, she always says that, remember the guy that farted on you.
0: Oh, the guy? I thought you meant the dog farted.
4: No, it was an elderly gentleman. Obviously, he needed to go, couldn't hold it in, and
3: As people do get older, though, that they do, it does have a tendency of just popping out.
0: Like do they?
3: Yeah, like when they walk, get used to it, Trevor. You'll be doing it soon.
4: I feel like when you're in an open space, probably try and avoid the people that are walking 200 to 300 meters apart. Don't drop it right on the doorstep.
3: Don't drop it like it's hot.
2: Stagger it a bit, you reckon?
0: Ding dong. Oh, that's not my Uber.
3: I did not order that, sir.
2: Oh, my goodness.
3: This no egg, tip for you.
0: This egg is off.
3: Do not recommend.
0: One star.
2: Jace, you are going whale watching, mate. It's a wide open space on the ocean. You should be okay. SeaWorld Cruises, buddy.
4: Bloody legends. 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
1: Ben and I were leaving last week when you were so unwell, you couldn't join us for 4 days.
2: Uh-huh.
1: And we were heading down to Robina. And along Ferry Road, we drive Ferry Road High Street every night. Now, Ben, that's usually your way home. I'm going the opposite direction to the Island of Hope.
2: Uh-huh.
1: And several times you've seen a similar car at the same time weaving in and out of traffic.
0: Yeah.
1: It's a black car.
0: Well, it's one that stands out.
1: Okay.
0: So they're not a shrinking violet, I wouldn't have thought.
2: And yes,
0: it's a black car with personalised plates.
1: And it's on a regular basis speeding through the area.
0: Oh, just, you know, one of those people that just has to be at the front, so they're always like...
1: Okay.
2: Yeah.
1: Yeah.
0: Yep.
1: And then we got to just before TSS... and in the lane, just sort of, and we knew what was happening because we were slightly behind this. What happened, Ben?
0: Oh, well, it was a beautiful moment.
1: Beautiful moment.
0: Could see it coming, actually.
1: Yep.
0: So this black car appears.
1: Mm-hmm. Yeah.
0: I actually don't know where it came from. It just appeared in front of me.
2: Quickly.
0: And then in the left lane, the red and blue lights went on.
1: Oh, it's fantastic.
0: Of the police car.
2: Oh, my God.
0: And then they both went around the corner at TSS.
2: Yay.
1: Oh, so good.
2: For a little chat.
1: Yeah, for a chitty chat.
0: And I was like, ah. There you go. Oh, yes. Saw that coming. Good on you, Mr.
3: Do you ever feel like driving around that same corner and then pretending that you're going that way?
1: Oh, just to see what happens?
3: Yeah, or park on the other side of the road?
1: Yeah.
3: Pretend to take a phone call?
1: We want to know the sick satisfaction that you get from things like that. Like when someone is speeding and being an idiot on the roads and then you see them get caught by the police. I'm pretty sure everyone would remember there's a video of a guy who's having a crack at a driver and he goes totally, he's a pedestrian, and he goes totally off, like for no real reason, whatever, but then turns around and walks straight into a sign.
3: Yes.
1: Oh, it's fantastic.
3: See, that's good. That happened in Adelaide and he's given the bird.
1: Yes, that's right. He's given the bird.
3: There's another one where a guy, it was a road rage incident, and this dude pulls up at the lights and then gets out of the car and starts walking towards the other car.
1: Yeah.
3: So the other car reverses a little bit. And then the guy starts walking and he's just giving it to him. But then you see him stop, look over the car, and you're going, what's he looking at? And then he turns around and sprints back to his car, and then following him to his car is a cop car.
1: Oh, fantastic.
3: Straight down, pulls in front, gets him out of the car.
1: Beautiful.
3: But I don't know why he was running away. Obviously, he had priors or something.
1: He probably had a reason to be running away.
3: But you can see him just stop. Look, and then you go, damn it, and then runs and tries to get back in his car and runs off.
1: Madam Dakin, being a psychology graduate, what does that say about us where we like seeing people with sick satisfaction of watching people get into trouble?
4: I mean, that's just normal.
1: Is it karma?
2: See?
4: Surely.
1: Absolutely.
0: Psychologist approved.
1: Thank you very much. So we can judge away.
4: Oh, absolutely.
1: Yes,
3: because you see that all the time, people breaking law or just flying in out of traffic and you just want a policeman to be there.
1: Yeah.
3: When you see, like Ben did, the cop come over, that's the best.
0: Vindicated.
1: Well, when you see someone being incredibly rude to somebody else and then as they walk away, they fall over. Like, it's just so good.
0: It's very specific.
1: Thank you. I don't know. It's just a dream I have for some people in my life.
3: This years ago happened at KFC. They have the donation box. I used to have a donation box on there. And I was sitting outside the car and my beautiful wife was inside and they were taking money out of the donation box. And I saw her get up and just give it to these guys.
0: Good.
3: And they're just looking at us because they were probably around about 14, 15. This is before we had kids. Bree's like, boom, boom, boom, and then points to me and I went, oh, God, now I have to get involved. So I got out of the car, walked up to the window, knocked on the window and went, no. And like going, oh, okay, put it back. And she's like, oh, no, no, no. I'm like, oh, God, I don't know what that's like. And I'm getting back in the car.
1: I need a bigger bucket. All right, sick satisfaction. Yep. Give us some examples of when you've noticed something, seen someone get pulled over by the cops who was just being an absolute numpty,
2: mm-hmm.
1: or maybe, you know, being rude to someone and they're just falling over gracefully and falling on their face.
2: Yeah, we want to hear.
1: Once again, oddly specific.
0: 5571 1029 is our number. Give us your story. We'd love to hear from you. We've still got this $100 voucher, actually. You might even win this at Merce Wellness opening soon in Coomera.
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7: Just a little under speed still for the M1 run, both directions between Gavin and Narang, following some earlier issues. Still got some delays in Narang, Broadbeach Road, heading westbound towards that big intersection with Ross Street, Birmingham Road in Carrara there. Also, Smith Street, some congestion from Olsen Ave west through to the M1 and Bermuda Street around the Mermaid Waters stretch around Hooker Boulevard and Markerry Street. Northbound looking a little slow. We will check it again in 15 minutes. If you spot anything, call 5519 2275. Weather, it's going to be another clear evening for the coast, and right now it's 20 degrees.
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4: Hi there, I'm Rana Hussein. Team sheets for the opening week of the NRLW finals will be released later today. The series kicks off with the Tigers hosting the Raiders in an elimination clash on Friday night before the Knights take on the Broncos on Saturday arvo. St Kilda utility Jade McClay has been named the AFLW Rising Star nominee for round 5. It's after her 4-goal outing against Richmond on Sunday afternoon. And Emily Bates will miss the rest of the AFLW season with Hawthorn confirming she's suffered an ACL.
5: 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No sweat. 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
1: We were driving down to Robina, Ben and I, on Friday night, and we noticed that Ben said these cars are quite irregular on the old high street and down towards Ferry Road.
0: Yeah, I see it when I drive home quite often.
1: So quite a big car. Black car in with personalised number plates, weaving through traffic, being a bit of a numpty, making things all about them.
0: Just standard black car.
1: Yeah. And then just up near TSS, the red, white and blue lights came on. That was beautiful.
2: See, that's the best.
1: Such a nice feeling. Such
2: you just smile, don't you?
1: Yeah.
0: Yeah.
2: Your whole car just beams.
1: I get a sick satisfaction from watching emergency vehicles part the road.
2: Oh,
1: like
2: okay.
1: If you hear them and then you see everyone working together.
2: Yeah.
1: I think that's a really lovely moment.
2: It's brilliant. Mm. You always get that one idiot, but
1: there's usually one idiot.
2: When everything works, like a cog in a wheel, bang.
1: And it's beautiful.
2: Yes.
1: Sharon from Broadbeach, what's your sick satisfaction, please?
3: Well, mine's a bit similar to the driving one you just spoke about, and driving along past Pac Fair towards the casino, and this USS hotted up ute comes flying around, taking over me, and the same thing, the lights go on, and this guy gets pulled over, and this ute would not pull over, he kept going all the way, made the coppers go all the way into the casino, I was laughing my head off.
1: What?
3: Yes, got him.
1: Oh, that's fantastic.
2: See, that's brilliant.
1: Oh, I love it.
3: Yes, love that moment.
2: Yeah, how good is it? It's just so satisfying to see, you know, the good happen.
1: The good happen before.
3: Yeah, why
1: after
3: not?
1: The bad.
3: Yeah. Being silly on the road, why not?
2: Do you feel like you have to give him a toot on the horn?
1: It's a little friendly one.
2: Yeah.
0: Also an offence. Probably don't want to attract
1: attention.
0: Okay,
1: sure. Probably don't need to
2: do
1: that.
2: That, Sharon.
1: No, don't do that.
2: Sydney from Surfers, what is your sick satisfaction?
4: Well, I was driving to work and I was going over Isle Capri.
2: Yeah.
4: And I had a car tailgating me.
2: Oh, God.
4: And I was like, oh, you know, a bit annoyed.
2: Yeah.
4: And then I slowed down to the school zone. And so I slowed down to 40 and he got, I was going to say the shit. And then he overtook me and sped through the school zone and got pulled over by the police for speeding through that school zone.
1: Yeah. Brilliant. Amazing.
2: I love a happy ending.
1: We love.
0: So cool.
4: Yes, and I made sure I waved to him as I
1: drove. Oh, even better, Cindy. Oh.
2: There you go.
0: One finger salute.
1: Yeah, lovely.
2: There's a cherry for your Sunday, mate. Bye-bye.
1: Have a lovely day now.
0: Cindy,
1: see you, Cindy.
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0: No problem. 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
1: Massages.
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8: No incidents, accidents or delays to report to you around the Gold Coast roads. Everything is moving nicely now this evening. If you do spot anything, though, call the traffic hotline 5519 2275.
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8: It's 6 o'clock. Hi, I'm Rebecca Dakin. Things have got heated between the mayor and the media at a press conference about his dinner date with US President Donald Trump after the White House denied it happened. Tom Tate claimed he met with the president during his visit to Mar-a-Lago back in February. He also said that the Trump organization paid for the whole thing before his office later changed the register to confirm the mayor actually did. Tom Tate says at the time he wasn't given an invoice for his stay, but that changed.
10: Abundance of cautions, you put it down, and that potentially that I'm not going to get an invoice, and if I do, I change the registry and make it accurate. It was accurate at the time when I said it.
8: People power has prevailed, with the Burleigh Heads Library set to stay open. Full Council today backing a proposal to have the library continue operating following a petition and protest from locals. Councillor Josh Martin says it is a big win.
11: Judging by the overwhelming community support in such a short time, nearly 3,500 community members said they wanted to keep it. Libraries are a frontline service. I was absolutely keen to back that in, but ultimately I think we got to the right outcome.
8: Some more train chaos. These school holidays, the Gold Coast and Beenleigh lines will be shut down for 2 weeks from Saturday due to major track works impacting the entire school holidays. Passengers will be forced onto buses instead. And another Aussie fashion business has gone bust. The company behind Q and Veronica Mains entered voluntary administration this afternoon. Q Clothing says it will continue to operate its 51 stores nationwide for now, including ones at Pacific Fair and Harbour Town.
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8: Dallin Watene Zalesniak has been named on the Warriors' extended bench for Sunday's clash with the Knights, less than a month after breaking his collarbone. But the side will be missing Jackson Ford due to an ankle injury. The Roosters confirming Angus Crichton will return for the battle against the Sharks after his late withdrawal last week. And Australia has won the toss and elected to bat in the opening one-dayer against Zimbabwe. And it hasn't been the greatest of starts for them, with opener Travis Head bowled out for just 4 runs. The Aussies now 1 for 52 with Mitch Marsh and Cooper Connolly at the crease. We'll check your weather next.
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8: Checking the weather, and it is going to be a clear evening, an overnight low of 13 degrees. Tomorrow, partly cloudy with a slight chance of a shower, and a southerly change expected to push through as well. Could be a bit windy on Thursday, partly cloudy, slight chance of a shower, same Friday, and then over the weekend looking beautiful and sunny with tops of 26 both days. It is 20 degrees at the moment. 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
1: Yes.
0: Now, friend of the show, Trevor.
1: He was fat shamed today.
0: Who?
1: Nathan.
0: What?
1: Yeah, our good mate Nathan. He was fat shamed.
0: Aww.
1: Was told that he was looked really, really old.
2: Hang on, you didn't say this, did you?
1: No.
3: Because that'd be rich.
1: Yeah, but yeah. And I was standing right next to him when someone called him old.
2: Oh.
1: Ugh, yeah, I know.
2: Oh.
1: It's just, it's funny though.
2: Okay. Okay. So what, he's going to relive that trauma
1: Yeah,
2: for
1: I'm going to bring it up. Oh, I'll bring him in. He's out there somewhere. I'll bring him in.
2: Another round of Would You Rather as well for you two.
0: Oh, okay. We'll do that next.
2: Lovely.
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1: Would you rather?
2: All right, this is where I give you two choices. You have to pick which one. Which one would you rather? All right, here we go. Would you rather have dinner and conversations with Shakespeare or Leonardo da Vinci? They're the only two people you can choose.
3: Can you understand them?
2: Yeah.
3: Okay.
0: Oh, yeah. Like, do you understand Old English? Because I wouldn't even know what he was saying.
2: Yeah.
3: Da Vinci.
2: Mm-hmm.
3: Yeah, I think Da Vinci.
0: I reckon.
2: Okay.
0: Shakespeare would smell, I reckon.
3: Yeah, just old.
0: Yeah.
3: Like musty. Mothy. Yeah, musty.
2: Da Vinci wouldn't smell?
3: No, I don't think he would.
0: Smell like paint.
3: Or pizza.
2: Or wine.
0: That's right. Or a Ninja Turtle.
3: Yeah.
2: Would you rather go a whole year without your phone or a year without any dessert?
3: Phone.
2: Well, you're not too far off anyway, buddy. Let's be honest. Ben?
0: I think I use my phone too much for work stuff and for wasting time. I could, yeah,
3: but
0: I suppose
3: cold
0: dessert.
3: Rock and stuff. Oh.
0: Yeah, but you'd get it back after a year.
3: Yeah, but going for a cold rock or an ice, like a Magnum or...
0: Yeah, but you'd have no one to go and
3: call
0: me.
3: What you if you just want to have an ice cream by yourself?
2: Why do you need your phone to have an ice cream?
3: You don't.
0: No, you're saying you'll give up the phone.
2: Oh, right.
0: Yeah, I'm saying you wouldn't be able to call any friends.
2: Right. Oh, yeah. Okay. Mm. Would you rather win $1 million tomorrow? You heard that before. Or earn $100,000 a year for the rest of your life without working?
3: $100,000 a year.
0: Yeah, absolutely.
3: Yeah, for sure.
0: Pays for itself after a certain number of years.
3: Yeah.
2: Okay.
3: 11.
0: 11-ty.
2: 11-ty, 70.
0: Yeah. Well, you'd need to work a little bit, I reckon.
3: Yeah.
0: Because this day and age, you wouldn't be able to live off 100,000.
3: Yeah.
2: Yeah. Would you rather be able to turn invisible during awkward situations or rewind 10 seconds anytime you say something pretty cringe?
0: Rewind. Like a real life dump button.
2: Yeah.
3: Yeah, rewind.
2: Like that Adam Sandler movie.
3: Because if you disappear, I'm sitting there going, we know you're still here.
0: Yeah, and you still offended us.
3: Yes.
0: But if you can undo that, you can say whatever you like and be like, oh, whoops. Take that one back.
3: Take that back.
2: Last one.
3: And then keep testing it.
2: Would you rather win a Nobel Prize and an Olympic gold medal?
0: Do I have to do the work?
3: Yeah. What's the work?
2: Smart stuff and fast stuff. So smart stuff for the Nobel Peace Prize and you're really fast for the Olympic gold medal.
3: Smart stuff.
2: Smart stuff?
3: Yeah, this is working. It just sounds, yeah.
2: Olympic still, gold seems a lot.
3: Yeah, but you still get stomp at the end of it. So it's good. You probably make more money out of it as well.
2: Like Nobel Prize, because you can be like, I'm really smart and do tours and stuff.
3: Yeah,
2: and
3: do book tours.
0: Book tours, that's what you'd aspire to.
2: Mm-hmm.
3: Wow.
0: Yeah. I guess so. Nobel Prize.
2: Right. Thank you very much.
0: What would you rather have?
3: Yeah.
2: Nobel Prize.
0: Oh.
2: Yeah, I would. It's pretty fancy.
3: You have to do all the exercising and stuff.
2: Lycra.
3: And then
0: you have to look good in speedos.
2: Yes.
3: Food program.
2: Oh, and the chafe.
3: Imagine you running down and someone's taking footage of you and you're running and you forgot your underpants.
2: If I'm the Olympic gold medalist in running, there is a problem with the world. And everybody's televisions.
0: Would you rather? There we go. We'll leave it there for another week. Moira and Big Trev on Hot Tomato.

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2: Earlier on, we were talking about battle scars. We've had some really, really interesting stories.
3: Oh, my gosh.
2: There was Brittany. She got kicked in the head by a horse.
3: Mm-hmm.
2: There was Kylie from Hope Island. She fell off a fence trying to get into a pool.
3: Mark fell on his face, broke his nose, lost two teeth, yes, and most of his face.
4: Oh. And then went back to school.
3: Yes. Okay, we need to bring this up tomorrow about hardcore parents.
2: Yeah, Kylie didn't get her dad didn't take her to the hospital.
3: No, and, it's your fault.
2: And a rip from her groin down to her knee.
3: Oh.
2: All right, Belle from Pack Pines, can you outdo those battle scar stories? Go for it.
5: Yeah, I was rounding up cows on a dirt bike when I was 14.
2: Yeah.
5: Back in New South Wales and hit a four-wheel drive. Just happened to pop out in front of you as they do, and I degloved my whole leg from my knee to my ankle.
2: What? Yeah.
5: So ended up in the helicopter, had the skin graft from up the top, which went down the bottom, and now I just wear long pants everywhere. But I have used that so many times with young kids, and I know this is cruel.
2: No.
5: But they'll say, "What happened?" And I'll go, "Oh, it was a shark."
3: Oh, you're hilarious.
2: What else have you used by shark? You should the crocodile.
3: Yeah, tiger.
5: No.
3: Yeah.
5: And then one other day, it was when I first met my ex-husband, and we were sitting around this park bench with like a picnic with all these friends that I just met, and they were talking about the toe ring, you know, the rings on their toes.
2: Yes.
3: Oh, no.
5: I'm like, oh yeah, I had one of them one day, but it got an infection and it travelled up my leg, and they went, "Really?" And I pulled my leg up and they went, "Oh!"
3: That's hilarious.
2: Oh my God, Belle, that is the best story ever.
3: That's fantastic.
2: You evil bugger, I
3: Thank
2: love you.
3: Thank you, Belle.
2: Ring anytime, Belle.
4: I feel like battle scars might become a regular thing.
3: I
4: on
3: feel
4: this
3: as
4: show.
3: Though it is,
2: oh
3: yes.
2: Oh my God, this is great.
4: All right, well, watch this space. Moira and Big Trev, Hot Tomato.
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22: Me not working hard. Yeah, right, picture that with a Kodak. Or better yet, go to Times Square, take a picture of me with a Kodak. Took my life from negative to positive, I just want y'all to know that. And tonight, let's enjoy life. 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

0: C9 Hot Tomato, Moira and Big Trev on a Tuesday. We're getting you home on the Gold Coast.
1: And now I've brought a friend of the show, Nathan, in. Say hello, Nathan.
2: Hello, everybody.
3: One of our favourite humans.
1: Yeah, Nathan got a fat shame today and
3: what?
1: Told that he was really old.
3: What?
1: Yeah, we were grabbing.
3: Who?
1: Wait, let me tell the story.
0: No, we're angry.
3: No.
1: Wait until you hear the story.
3: Okay.
1: So we went next door to the Audi Quattro Cafe to go grab some lunch. Nate here.
3: Don't call him old Nate.
2: Jesus.
3: That's not nice.
2: We just started on this.
0: That also doesn't reflect well on you, mate, because you're significantly older.
1: Oh, not on this story, I'm not.
3: Hence why we're telling this story.
1: This guy looks weathered. Went down next door to go grab some lunch. I grabbed myself a salad. Nate grabbed a big-ass cookie.
2: Oh, salad. I guess wedges are classed as a vegetable in this story.
3: Oh, my
1: They're potatoes.
3: A potato salad.
2: Yeah.
3: Wedges.
2: Yeah.
0: There's already dispute over whether a lunch happened today in the news and you're...
1: But then Nathan got asked, does he run? Looking at him.
3: Who asked this person?
1: Well, we can't tell the names.
3: So someone who was over girls. There, one of the girls, said...
1: looked at Nathan and went, do you run?
3: As in just a cold call on that.
2: Well, no. Trevor's throwing him under the bus. So the initial conversation was around she's got an injured leg, a meniscus tear, and I've said, I've had it twice.
3: Yeah.
2: Then she looked at me, but she did look me up and down and say, are you able to run?
3: No.
2: So it sort of escalated from there.
1: And then I said, nah, he rolls.
2: A waddle.
1: No.
2: And I said, even fat people can run, you know.
0: No. If she said, are you able to run, that's an injury question.
1: Yes,
3: that
1: it is.
2: After the question.
3: No. You're hearing it all wrong. Trevor is gaslighting you on this.
1: No, I'm not.
3: She's asking you, can you run, as in you've done it twice, your meniscus, so can you actually run, like as in now? She wants to know for her future if she can run now that she's...
1: We know that, so we took it to that next level.
2: We took it to the next level and we just destroyed the poor lady's soul. As I held my cookie and looked me up and down.
1: It got better.
3: Oh, no, what happened?
2: Well, then the other lady asked me how old I was.
1: Yeah, she goes, how old are you? And Nate goes...
2: I said, I'm 43.
1: And she went...
2: Meanwhile, she's older than me. And then he chimes in. He's 10 years older than me, and he chimes in as well. So I got fat-shamed and ageist. Is that the word, ageist?
3: Aged.
1: It was like the best day of my life, and I was there to see it all.
2: And so, of course, Trevor and I are both idiots. We're both 13 years old.
1: Oh, my God.
2: We ran with it. We ran with it hard.
3: They
1: were so embarrassed. It was so good.
3: That's so
1: Come on,
3: good.
1: We'll roll yourself out of here, you old bugger.
2: And I asked if I should swap my cookie for... To be fair, I was buying a cookie.
1: Yes.
2: If I should have swapped it for the fruit salad. We made him feel real bad about himself.
1: Yeah. Hello, Kat and Trudy.
0: We like going there, though. Are we allowed to go over there anymore?
3: You could, Skinny. No worries.
1: Both yous could. Me and Nath, we'd have to order from out front because we can't fit through the stairwell.
2: We couldn't go through together.
1: No.
2: Oh. No.
1: Boom, boom.
2: They destroyed
1: boom,
2: us.
1: Boom, me.
0: How was your cookie?
2: The cookie was great.
0: They're good over there.
2: Last one.
3: Good.
2: I'm going to starve myself now and get Botox.
1: And put a colour to it.
2: Anything else?
1: Put a colour to the grey.
3: Oh,
2: yeah,
3: don't
2: got the grey. In the beard, everywhere. Yo. Yeah, just ancient.
1: All right.
2: Ancient fatty.
1: Someone help him out.

0: 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We have a child genius on the phone, everyone.
1: You might end up winning $1 million. For $640, what is the longest river in the world?

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0: 929 Hot Tomato, Moira and Big Trev. Nearly done. Big Kahuna's up. Ready to go next.
1: Oh.
0: He's taking over, doing his vocal warm-ups next door.
2: Yes.
1: La, la, la, la. One, two, three, two, one.
2: That was one I used to do in uni.
0: Oh, I thought you were doing like a Big K impersonation. Yeah.
2: No, that was actually my own voice.
3: Which says a lot.
2: Thank you, I think.
4: Well done, I think.
0: Okay. Hey, tomorrow on the show, we're going to do the 5-second rule. Does Trevor even know what happened last week when he was away?
2: Do you know what happened?
0: Should we tell him or wait till tomorrow?
2: No, wait till tomorrow.
0: Okay.
2: Were you listening?
1: No.
2: Do you know what happened?
1: Did you play without me?
2: Yeah.
0: Yeah, we played.
1: Am I winning?
0: Well, okay, we're going to fill you in, Trevor, and anyone that missed it tomorrow on the show.
2: I completely forgot to tell you this.
0: That's right.
1: I'm so excited.
2: Oh. What was that?
4: Your Big K impression.
2: That was my Big K. That was my Big K impression.
4: That was Big K opening his first Easter egg when he was 7.
0: That's on the show tomorrow. Of course, more tickets to Dreamworld Family Passes up for grabs. More money to win.
2: We are in a roll as well for Cash Tracks, Hot Tomatoes Cash Tracks. So don't stuff it up.
0: Yeah, make sure you listen all day. Write them down. And then we want to give you lots of money in the afternoon, okay?
2: We really do.
0: Deal?
1: Yes.
2: Okay?
0: Great.
1: Yeah, don't stuff it up for yourself and us.
2: Remember, do better.
1: Do better.
0: All right.
1: Don't ring.
2: Speak if you to don't tomorrow. Have all of them.
0: I'm free on the Gold Coast. 1029 Hot Tomato. 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
2: Firstly, round of applause for the glorious weather on the GC at the moment. Hey, this is why we live on the Gold Coast. It was glorious tonight on the show. Roll up the prizes. Hey, we've got family passes to the Mudjerabar Spring Festival with unlimited rides and entry and stuff. They go off if you'd like to score those right now. All right, it's on this Friday, Saturday, with rides for all ages, baby animals, stunt motorbike, sideshow alley, markets, food, the giant Ferris wheel, and fireworks, crackers both nights. Score those family passes, doubles to Resident Evil and Rock on Ice at Paradise Resort. With school holidays looming, you need to score some of that as we get into Fat Nights with Fallout Boy. And look, thanks for the memories, guys. I remember you back in the day.

0: 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Let's do the intro.
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2: I like them chunky.
0: Trev's in and he's almost back to normal after having a bad bout. Was it curry? What set you off? Like, for me, it's a red curry. I had a red nut curry the other day. Oh, well, jinkies.
3: Oh, really?
0: You think everything's going all right till the next day.
3: You got to cook the curry.
0: No, it was cooked and it was red. I love chili, see, but it does things.
3: Oh, do you too?
0: Yeah, I do love a good chili.
3: Do you?
0: Yeah, you don't eat hot food?
3: No.
0: No?
3: No.
0: All right, but you really don't live, do you? You don't?
3: No. Not the way you
0: don't
3: live.
0: Don't like verve? No. No. Nothing. No. Prawns, seafood?
3: Yeah, prawns,
0: oysters.
3: Seafood. Yes.
0: Yes. Well, see, you've got that part, right?
3: Yeah.
0: Red wine? You taste red wine?
3: No.
0: No, I never had a good red wine then, obviously,
3: musket?
0: Have you?
3: Musket? I'm more of a musket. More of a musket kind of guy.
0: Trev, when people ask you about wine, don't lead in with a musket. Just
3: Why?
0: Saying.
3: I like musket.
0: What, in a cask? Is it Chateau Musket?
3: Probably. No, it's like in a little bottle. That's the only, like, little musket that I like. The only thing, when someone says something about red wine, I go, I love a musket.
0: No, I'm a musket drinker myself.
3: Yeah, I love a musket. Oh, yeah. It's the only time I act hoity-toity.
0: Trev, it's not working, mate.
3: Yeah, it is. When you're laughing, it doesn't.
0: You better go home, mate.
3: No, I'm going to go get a musket.
0: We're supposed
3: on my
0: to
3: home.
0: Be talking about being scared of AI, and you've just buggered
3: we'll
0: the whole thing.
3: We'll do that tomorrow.
0: All right.
1: Let's top that musical dessert off with something new. It's time to sprinkle in some new music.
2: Yeah, too late. Big K's already eaten it.
0: There you go. It's a dessert wine, Trev, just so you know. Musket. Anyway, it's Dash's new song. Musket. That's called Memo. What we used to send in the good old days.

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1: Marty from Labrador, have you had a big day, mate? What's been happening at your house?
2: Mate, just finished work and went for walking on the beach, now heading on home.
1: Oh, look at you go, mate. If you order the Domino's pizza, it'll be there when you get there. You've been looked after. Two large garlic bread and Pepsi on the way to you, Marty.
2: Lovely, thanks, Big K.
1: Woo! Pat Benatar time. 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
3: Big K, you absolute legend.
0: Woo, he's got through. Dean, you've got through, mate. You got yourself a family pass, including entry and unlimited rides to go to the Mudjerabar Spring Festival, 18 and 19 September, this Friday, Saturday. Congrats, Dino.
3: Oh, yeah, mate. I tell you what would I do with a bloke like you? What would I do without you, Big K?
0: I was worried what you first said. I'm thinking, geez, I hope not nothing too perverted.
3: I'm actually on the way to KDB with my son to hit some golf balls, and I said to him, let's give Hot Tomato a call.
0: Look at you go, mate. You're winning. Good luck whacking a few balls, mate. You got yourself that family pass. Mudjerabar Spring Festival. Congrats, Dean, from Wurrungery.
3: Oh, thanks, mate. You have an awesome night, you legend.
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1: Janine from Mudjabar's got through. She's winning for Eli and Grace. You got yourself a family pass to Rock on Ice at Paradise Resort these school holidays to get the kids sorted. How'd that be, Janine?
2: Sounds amazing. Thanks so much,
1: DK. Oh, that's all right. Hey, get ready to rock with spectacular ice skating and breathtaking acrobatics live at Paradise Resort. What a great place to go to get the kids from under your heels these school holidays. All right, lock it in, Eddie. More chances to win those family passes again tomorrow night with the new Radicals. In fact, nights at Otomato. 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

0: on 1029 Hot Tomato. The sound you make after filling up your car at the servo on the M1. Ugh. Let's pump you up with some new music instead. Sunny Federa and Becky Hill. 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

0: We're about to crank them out. Eight bangers from back in the day. It's called the Flashback 8 at 8. This one reminds me of Shooters. I'm not sure what this one reminds me of. And this one, of course, reminds me of the, was it the 80s or the 90s? I still have a double to see the new Resident Evil movie. They're back to Raccoon City by visionary filmmaker Zach Cregger. Yeah, officially in cinemas this Thursday. Score that double as well in the Flashback 8 at 8 next.
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0: is Fat Nights, the flashback 8 at 8. Awesome song from the 80s there. Together in Electric Dreams, Resident Evil. They're going back to Raccoon City. This is officially in cinemas September 17. Let's give away a double.
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0: scene from back in the day. House of Love wrapping up the flashback. 8 at 8. 8 songs from back in the day. I like cranking them out every single week, 9 at 8 o'clock. Daylight saving time. Sometimes it's the 8 at 9, all right? Don't let that confuse you if you're down at the Tweed.
1: This plays next with the Big Kahuna.
0: But not yet. I mean, it's warming up though, isn't it? Before you know it, it'll be daylight saving time all over the Tweed.
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2: Now, look, I was talking to my mum the other day out in Toowoomba, and apparently it's getting really, really hot out there, and she said there was like a zombie horde of goannas across their back paddock. She lives on a little farm. Too much information and I don't believe her. There's probably 1.5 goannas. Never heard them called a zombie horde before. A goanna horde! Wonder if you have to shoot him in the... Anyway, here's a flashback for you from Goanna.

0: I'm not sure what we're about to do in the last hour of Fat Nights at 102.9 Hot Tomato. I am sure we will do a double shot from REM. That's me in the corner. That's me in the spot. I'll try and say something stupid. We'll play Maroon 5. And we'll play some Shouse next.
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2: Made here, heard here, loved here. I'm a rich original.
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3: 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But on the bottom, he had his shoes covered in two plastic shopping bags.
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3: So he's walking along and they look like two good guy shopping bags. 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Yeah.
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5: We went to a place called Mike's Kitchen, which is just in Merrimack, just off the highway. Mm-hmm. One of the young waiters comes up, where do we pay? And he goes, someone was already here before you and paid for your meal.
6: What?
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6: 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The man who won $1 million. 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

is, isn't it? School holidays start, is it next week? I think it is. We're very close to school holidays, people. Heads up! Big K giving you a heads up in Fat Nights at Otomato with a flashback from the Blathford Union of Thal. She don't

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0: 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If you're a fan, if you played the PlayStation game or the PS5 game, I was talking to a kid the other day and I was talking about PlayStations and he goes, oh, you mean a PS5? I'm going, mate, there was a few more before that. But anyway, if you played the game, this movie looks really good. It's a visionary filmmaker, Zach Cregger. Never heard of him, but he's done his version of it and it looks pretty good. Have a listen to a bit of the trailer.
1: Everything that has happened in this town transpired in a matter of hours. You've got no idea what you've got there in your hands.
0: Does look a little bit chilling. If you'd like to...
2: Where was it going again?
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0: Yes, hey. They're going back to Raccoon City. So if you're a fan, score tickets again tomorrow night and check it out. Thursday, it's out officially in cinemas, the new Resident Evil movie.
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0: Shot from REM. I want to tune on Hot Tomato. Big K. Bit of a Whitney Houston fan. If you haven't seen the doco, it's frightening what Bobby Brown... I think it was Bobby Brown's fault. All of it. Have a look at it if you haven't had a chance. Could sing, though. She's up next. In Fat Nights. Bobby's still alive, I think, is he?
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0: to the Big K back in the 90s or early noughties. 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
2: 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He's back with a new song simply called Nosebleeds. 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
1: Well, that'd be it for Big K. I'm out of here. It's Fat Nights all over at 102.9 Hot Tomato. Tomorrow night, we'll do it all over again. Stack of presents at the moment I'm giving away, or prizes, including with school holidays looming, your chance to win a family pass to Rock on Ice. Get ready to rock with spectacular ice skating and breathtaking acrobatics live at Paradise Resort, which is a top spot. I love going there because the kids can go berserk and I can have a cocktail. Anyway, I better go home. Bare Naked Ladies soon. Oh, I meant to say you can score those family passes again tomorrow night. Three doors down next. And I'm out of here.
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0: Love the Gold Coast? 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It's dead set, all Aussie, Aussie, Aussie. You can do the oi bit. 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
1: All right, Aaron's from Miami. 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

0: 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Some ghostly sounds from the Ernest Junction Tunnel in Mullandina. Clearly, that was me just pretending. Hey, look, new music.
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2: 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It's Tommy Tate, the Unreal Mayor of the Gold Coast. 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
15: 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No issues on local roads or the M1. If you do spot anything, though, call the traffic hotline 5519 2275.
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15: It's 5 o'clock. Hi, I'm Lucy Knight. A crime scene has been declared on the northern Gold Coast following a fire that's damaged two businesses. Emergency crews were called to Pimpama Jacobswell Road in Jacobswell just after 10 p.m. last night, with the blaze starting in the roof space of a real estate agency. Police and fire investigators are looking into it. Meantime, firefighters have also extinguished a car fire at a business in Labrador. A Ford Ranger ute was found burnt out in an underground car park on Brisbane Road at around 12:30 a.m. An investigation is underway to determine what sparked the blaze. A huge win for the Burleigh Heads community with the library to keep its doors open. Council yesterday voting to retain the service following months of debate and fierce backlash from local residents. Councillor Josh Martin telling us it's an important local community space.
3: I just heard so many stories, you know, so many different varying community members from mums and bubs that, you know, love the rhyme time that need to get out, or that the elderly that have been going for, you know, 50 years to read the paper or borrow a book in within walking distance, or, you know, students that studied for exams.
15: And we get to hear from the mayor after he swore at a journalist and stormed out of a press conference yesterday. Tom Tate was being questioned about his dinner with Donald Trump back in February after the White House denied it ever happened. The mayor yet to apologise to the ABC journalist after this heated moment.
17: Why are you so aggressive?
18: Because
17: the ABC?
18: Yes.
17: Yeah.
18: Excuse me?
17: Yeah. I've had enough of it.
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15: To sport, a cruel blow for Warriors star Jackson Ford, who'll miss Sunday's semi-finals clash against the Knights after suffering an ankle injury in his first game back from a pec injury. Meantime, Dallin Watene-Zelezniak has been named on the extended bench less than a month after breaking his collarbone. Coach Andrew Webster says he's tough.
20: He's inspirational, Dallin. Like, he's fearless. He's just wants to play so badly for the team. Had to hold him back a bit at times, just calm down.
15: And in the cricket, Australia's taken a 1-0 lead in its one-day series against Zimbabwe with a 59-run win. We'll take a look at Gold Coast weather next.
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15: To the weather, partly cloudy and windy today. Chance of some morning showers, heading for a top of 23 degrees. Shower 2 tomorrow and 22. Partly cloudy on Friday before a sunny weekend. At the Seaway right now, it's 16 degrees. The only unlimited pocket money contest for kids is back this morning at 7. Keep getting the questions right. 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
25: Hey. Welcome to Guacamole Day.
4: Is it really?
25: Yes. Wednesday the 16th of September is National Guacamole Day. Learn how to make guacamole at home.
4: Should be on a Tuesday.
25: Holy cow. Taco Tuesday. Yeah. Oh my gosh, yes. But anyway, it probably falls on a Tuesday once every few years. But I love guacamole. I've never met a guac I don't like.
4: Yeah.
25: And in fact, they never make enough, do they?
4: That's right.
25: Like you even ask for extra guac and it's never enough guac.
26: You ever go to Mount Tambourine and just get them off the side of the road?
25: By the avos. They're so cheap, aren't they?
4: They're so big.
26: Like $2 an avocado I saw on the weekend.
25: Oh, no, the other day I saw them for 60 cents. Oh, I was like, stop the car! Stop the car.
1: You don't want to open those ones up and then they're all brown, though.
25: Oh, they're pretty good, though. It's also National Play-Doh Day today. I'm not going to observe that. My Play-Doh days are over, thank God.
1: You know what
25: God.
1: You could do to celebrate today? Make an avocado out of Play-Doh.
25: You could. Well done. It's also International Day of the Preservation of the Ozone Layer. Thank God the 80s are over. Not as much hairspray is being used.
1: No one's listening to that, unfortunately.
25: Yeah. Oh, it is healing itself. The ozone is healing itself. Yeah, because they got rid of CFCs, remember, in our hairspray and stuff like that.
1: So it's like the Terminator.
25: Yeah.
1: Sort of rejuvenating itself.
26: I'll be back.
1: Yeah. I'll be back sunburned. I don't know why I said it like Kermit the Frog then.
25: Yeah.
1: I'll be back sunburned.
26: I'll be back.
25: It's also National Step Fam.
1: Get down.
25: We actually do.
26: Get covered.
25: It's also National Step Family Day, so you can celebrate your stepkids. You love them so much.
1: That's right.
25: And you're a good example of step families, you guys. It's also National Working Parents Day today, which I would say most of us are.
1: Yeah, well, there's not.
26: Speak for yourself.
1: Yeah.
25: Well, you're not. Okay, sorry. Those that have kids, most of us are working because they're freaking expensive.
1: You know, when you said speak for yourself, I thought, no, you work, mate.
26: And I'm a child.
25: You're working to pay for yourself.
26: Yeah. Well, I do that, also, I know.

0: 1029 Hot Tomato and another day, another $1,000 given away in 1029 Hot Tomatoes. Cash tracks. You name all the tracks by song and by artist and title, you could be winning $1,000 just like Oakley and Mermaid yesterday.
1: Zombie by the Cranberries. And Like a Prayer by Josh Flowers, I think.
2: Congratulations, Oakley. Yeah. You've got $1,000.
3: Yeah.
4: It continues.
3: Break it on!
1: Oh, good.
3: It's fantastic. We're going to the quad!
0: Another $1,000 up for grab this afternoon. And the first cash track is at 7:30 this morning.
5: The other day, this Feng Shui lady said this about living on a cul-de-sac.
6: Cul-de-sacs.
7: Because in China, we just know you do not live in a cul-de-sac. For a period of my childhood, I lived right off of a cul-de-sac, and that was a very bad feng shui house. My mother actually got diagnosed with breast cancer there. That's when we realized cul-de-sacs are really bad feng shui. Can you tell us why?
6: Yeah, so when people go into the cul-de-sac and it's at the end is like a round circle, the energy gets trapped. Now, at the beginning of that street, going to the cul-de-sac and the middle of that street, you're still fine. But is the people that live literally at the end of the cul-de-sac,
7: the dead end.
6: The dead end, they get trapped. The energy cannot leave anymore.
8: Oh, thank God I live at the beginning of the cul-de-sac. Gosh.
5: Yeah, so you're right.
8: I'm good. And you're right too, Jake? You're
0: no,
8: at the beginning?
0: I'm no good.
8: You were at the end of a cul-de-sac?
0: I was at the very bottom of a cul-de-sac until I was about...
8: doomed.
0: 18.
8: Well, that's 18. What happened. That's
5: and then
8: why...
5: life got better when you moved, right?
0: Yep.
5: Yep.
8: Oh, there was a pause there. Maybe he's blaming working with us on the cul-de-sac.
5: No, I think he doesn't believe in this. Scheisenhausen. So I was just wondering because there are so many cul-de-sacs on the Gold Coast.
8: Heaps.
5: Everywhere. Cul-de-sacs.
8: I love a cul-de-sac.
5: And a lot of people live on cul-de-sacs. So are you happy living on the cul-de-sac? I think they're great because your kids in the neighbourhood, they can all be safe because there's no through traffic.
8: Mm-hmm.
5: And people locally in the cul-de-sac, they know where the kids are all going to be.
8: Everyone looks
5: and they're careful when they're going down there.
8: Yep.
5: Community-wise, I think cul-de-sacs are awesome.
8: Mm.
5: Now, I don't know about this energy. So if you've had a bit of rotten luck living in the cul-de-sac at the end, do tell as well.
8: Mm-hmm.
5: You might go, oh, you know what? When I moved in that cul-de-sac,
8: everything went wrong.
5: This is what happened.
8: Mm.
5: So just give us a call. We want to know everything about your cul-de-sac.
0: 555
8: Sounds naughty, but is it?
0: 555 711 1029.
5: Please don't ring up with a deep voice.
0: How's living in a cul-de-sac? Good, bad, ugly? Let us know. Give us a call. 555 711 1029.
9: 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Trump Tower. The light rail to

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0: It's Kaylee and Emily Jade, 102.9 Hot Tomato. 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This is the only place you can get it. The tickets are sold out. Australian Corpsmen at Work unite for historic Red Hot Summer Tour. Coolangatta Beach, Sunday the 1st of November.
1: All right, we just heard a Feng Shui expert before saying living in a cul-de-sac's not good, especially if you live at the end of the cul-de-sac because it doesn't let the energy through. So we have a lot of cul-de-sacs on the Gold Coast, so we thought we'd throw it open to you. We've got Carrie. Do you live in a cul-de-sac?
2: Yeah, we live in the happiest cul-de-sac, we've been told, because we live in Gatorade. And it's happy and fun, and the kids love it. Like, the kids are in the middle playing out, like, all the kids are riding their bikes. Like, parents get to sort of sit outside and maybe have a couple of drinks and just watch the kids, you know, muck about and stuff. It's cool. We love it.
3: Okay.
2: I'm not down the end, though. So.
3: Oh, there we go.
1: So do you know someone at the end of the cul-de-sac, and do they look happy as well, Carrie, or are they miserable?
2: Yeah, the lady that actually used to live there, she lived there for years and years, and she was the most amazing one, but she's up and left just because she wanted something smaller, and now they're sort of two rentals. So,
1: Okay. Let us know as soon as they start getting miserable down there. Just give us a call.
2: Yeah, I will.
1: Just so we know. Just watch.
3: Yeah,
1: for
3: I did love a little caveat, but I live at the end. Yeah,
1: that's right.
3: Wendy's from Mullindina. Tell us about your cul-de-sac.
4: We lived in a cul-de-sac for 13 years. We lived right at the very top, and we just had an amazing time up there. We had three houses that had kids, and the kids always played together. At Christmas time, we'd have like a party at the end of the cul-de-sac. We'd all put up decorations and everything like that. It was amazing. It was the middle area of the cul-de-sac where the nutcases lived. We'd had a stabbing there, and police were there all the time. And
3: wow.
1: So that was in the middle, so feng shui not good for them. Right. Karen's from Merrimack. Cul-de-sac living, do you live in one, and does it work for you, or was it bad feng shui?
5: No, and I sort of have a double whammy because it's an apartment block, well, seven blocks, and to be honest, I've never had so many health issues since I've been here.
3: Whoa!
5: And I never sort of settle. I'm always feeling like I'm roaming around and around trying to get settled. It's really weird. And I can walk from one end of the apartment out to the balcony, and it's just, yeah, it just doesn't feel very like I'm walking in the right direction.
3: Wow. Okay. Yeah,
1: open the front and back doors.
3: Well,
1: maybe.
3: I think we need to have a feng shui expert on to see what we can do to fix
1: this. All right, Karen.
3: We can fix this Gold Coast.
1: Leave it with us, Karen. We've got contacts here. It's the feng shui my way. We'll work it out.
3: Mike, oh, my God, tell us your story about cul-de-sac life.
6: Yeah, our cul-de-sac, we live at the top of the hill at the end of the cul-de-sac, and we've had cars roll down the hill and take out other cars and boats. A couple of years ago, we had our above-ground pool exploded and 57,000 litres of water went down the road like a tidal wave.
3: Oh, my God.
6: Took out some next door neighbour's yard and front garden area. Could have been a lot worse, but, yeah, it's good being at the top of the hill, but, yeah, sometimes shit happens.
3: So, Mike, are you
1: That's not feng shui. That's feng shui.
3: Are you now saying that you think it's the cul-de-sac's fault and this has been an aha moment?
6: Yeah, probably, but we're committed to stay now. I just put another pool in, but it's an in-ground pool this time, so can't go anywhere.
3: Yeah. Open that back door, darling.
1: That's
3: open
1: right.
3: The back door, let the energy
1: get
3: out.
1: Get someone there doing something.
6: That's right.
0: Thanks, Mike.
6: Thanks, guys.
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8: 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Both boys to school in time. Dancing lady emoji.
9: 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Wrong school.
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3: Still looking good around the Gold Coast this morning. Northbound on the M1, just a little slow. Logan home to Woodridge, nothing out of the ordinary though. We'll check it again in about 30 minutes. If you do spot anything else, call the traffic hotline on 5519 2275.
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3: It's 5:30. Hi, I'm Lucy Knight. Two businesses have been damaged in a late-night fire on the northern Gold Coast. A blaze started in the roof space of a real estate agency on Pimpamar Jacobswell Road in Jacobswell just after 10 last night, taking four crews about 40 minutes to extinguish. A crime scene has been declared as police investigate the cause. Meantime, a vehicle has been burnt out in a fire in Labrador. The Ford Ranger Ute went up in flames in an underground car park on Brisbane Road at around 12:30 a.m. An investigation is underway to determine what sparked it. Track construction is now underway through Surfers Paradise and Main Beach ahead of the 2026 Gold Coast 500. Concrete barriers and fencing has started to be constructed along the Gold Coast Highway. The event kicks off in just over 5 weeks' time from October 23. And one of the Snowtown serial killers is being released from jail. 46-year-old James Vlasakis will be freed on parole after spending more than 27 years behind bars in South Australia. He pleaded guilty to four murders after bodies were found in barrels in 1999.
11: The Quokkas have arrived at Currumbin Wildlife Sanctuary. Book now and be the first to meet them at currumbinsanctuary.com.au.
3: To sport, Angus Crichton has been named to return from a foot injury in the Roosters' do-or-die finals clash against the Sharks, while the Warriors have been dealt a blow ahead of its clash with the Knights, with Jackson Ford sidelined again, this time with an ankle injury. We'll check the latest Gold Coast weather next.
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21: To the weather, partly cloudy and a bit windy today. Top of 23 with the chance of some morning showers. Shower 2 tomorrow and 22, partly cloudy on Friday, then sunny right across your weekend. At the Seaway right now, it's 16 degrees. 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
3: All right, we are doing more calls on do you live in a cul-de-sac and feel like that it's bad energy after a feng shui expert has said it's bad energy.
1: Yeah.
3: And we have a feng shui expert coming up who's going to tell us how to make our cul-de-sacs not bad energy.
1: Yeah, they're going to tell us that it's bad energy.
3: And then you've got what the?
1: Yeah, sleep with your mouth closed if you can.
3: Yep.
1: We've talked about that health-wise, but it's about something else.
3: Okay.
24: All right.
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0: Kaylee and Emily Jade on 102.9 Hot Tomato. We've been talking feng shui this morning after a feng shui expert told us that cul-de-sacs are the worst for feng shui. Now we've got someone on the line there, EJ.
1: All right, we've got Kimberly on the line, and you are a feng shui expert.
2: Hello there.
1: So why is it bad to be in a cul-de-sac, and what do we do?
2: Well, the idea is that energy moves like water down a stream, and you want the energy to be moving nice and smoothly and for it to not stop at the end. And so that's what a cul-de-sac in theory is doing, that the energy is coming down and it's stopping at the end of the road. But I think it's really important to not think that everyone is doomed because you live on a cul-de-sac. So I think the only thing that we need to just think about is just making sure that you have that flow of energy at the end, so you've got the energy coming in and you're letting the energy go again, so that you're not collecting everybody's energy from the road in your property.
3: Oh, imagine that. You just know what all the neighbours are fighting about because all their bad juju's coming into your house if you're at the end of the cul-de-sac.
1: I wonder if that's ever happened. One gets a divorce and they all get a divorce, or one has an injury at work and they all have an injury at work.
2: The domino effect of energy.
3: Yeah, you blame the old feng shui.
1: So what do you do to make it flowing? Open the back door or something?
2: Totally. It's so easy. Just making sure that you're not collecting everyone else's debris, if you like, and just opening your front door, letting it flow through.

0: opening the back door and just sort of intentionally letting that energy out again. But, you know, some people love living in a cul-de-sac. They love that quieter energy. They love being tucked away. So if you feel happy at the end of the cul-de-sac, then that is great. But if you feel that you're taking on everybody's bad juju, then just think about letting it out again.
1: All right. Here's a question. You know, when you get a cul-de-sac, some of them here on the Gold Coast, they have a little laneway or a parkway at the back of the cul-de-sac and it goes into a street on the other side. So because that's open, is that better because the energy can escape down that laneway?
0: That is perfect. Yes. So the energy can just escape and it moves on. So if you've got that little laneway at the end, then you're absolutely fine. And I think the way that the canals have been designed, I have a feeling that some sort of expert was asked in the design of these because it does actually flow quite nicely.
2: Look at you guys. Yes. Go Gold Coast.
1: That's right. Well, that means if you don't have a laneway, just maybe move your fence line a bit and separate the fence lines through so that you can get a little laneway between properties.
0: That didn't come from me.
1: No.
2: That didn't come from me.
1: It didn't come from me either, just quietly.
2: Well, thank you for calling in. And by the way, Kimberly's got an Instagram page called The Feng Shui Flow. And this is what you do for a living.
0: Thank you so much for having me.
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4: This is what local sounds like. 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
3: rich original. Wake up with Kaylee and Emily Jade.
5: Summer has messaged us. We used to steal the Gold Coast cutlery at Chiang Mai Thai in Broadbeach back in the day. We frequented there and always took a knife, fork or a spoon. We gained quite the collection.
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5: 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You know what? It's funny. You know how they have cakeage and corkage? I think they need cutlery-age.
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7: Micro Moira. 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
8: 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Uh-huh. 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
7: Yeah.
8: Because there's two massive bags. It's just got two dresses in it. 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

0: Jade on 1029 Hot 207 o'clock this morning, kids. Gailey and Emily Jade's Double or Nothing Kids Edition is back. 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
1: It's Gailey's.
2: Well, under the headline, humans swallow 8 spiders in their sleep in their life.
0: Yeah.
2: So we've heard this all before, right? We've heard that humans, it's on average.
3: Mm-hmm.
2: I just want to know who does the job of counting the spiders.
3: Yes, how do they know?
2: What a load of bull.
3: Yeah, true, hey?
2: Yeah, but that's been going around forever, right? The claim has been repeated for decades. While we sleep, spiders supposedly crawl across our beds, onto our faces, and occasionally into an open mouth without us noticing. It sounds believable enough to make you think twice about sleeping with your mouth open.
3: Mm-hmm.
2: But there is no way that this figure should have come up from anything.
3: Yeah, who did that?
0: It's an old, I thought it was an old wives' tale, isn't it?
2: Well, it's not. It's been said as truth.
3: Mm.
2: It's like
3: an average.
2: Yeah, on average, it's like.
3: The thing is, if you tape your mouth shut, it's just going to find another hole. So then that'll change to 8 spiders climb up your nose every year.
2: Yeah, yeah.
3: And don't climb in your ear every year.
2: Don't sleep with your bum poking.
3: I did say ear and not rear. But anyway.
4: Some people collect stats.
5: Your horn.
4: Some collect sneakers.
5: Who cares?
4: Some people collect the dead skin off their feet.
5: Okay, that's gross.

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9: Everything's looking pretty good around the Gold Coast this morning. No issues on local roads. Northbound's just a little congested through the Upper Coomera to almost stretch, but not looking too bad. If you do spot anything else, call the traffic hotline on 5519 2275.
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9: It's 6 o'clock. Hi, I'm Lucy Knight. A fire has ripped through two businesses on the northern Gold Coast in suspicious circumstances. Emergency crews were called to Pimpamar Jacobswell Road in Jacobswell just after 10 p.m. last night after the blaze erupted in the roof space of a real estate agency. Police and fire investigators are looking into what sparked it and a crime scene has been established. Meantime, firefighters have also battled a car fire in an underground car park in Labrador overnight. A Ford Ranger Ute went up in flames around 12:30 a.m. along Brisbane Road, with police now looking into it. Mayor Tom Tate is yet to publicly apologise to an ABC journalist after swearing at him during a press conference. The mayor was being questioned yesterday about his dinner with the US president after the White House said it never happened, with things quickly getting heated when the reporter was asking about how much the mayor paid for the trip. Deputy Mayor Mark Hamill was forced to step in to make amends.
11: That's not appropriate behaviour in any circumstance. Appreciate the mayor was worked up, but that's not appropriate language. And you've got a job to do as journalists to ask questions.
9: Historic knife crime laws named in honour of murdered Gold Coast teen Jack Beasley could soon be introduced in Victoria. The Victorian Labor leader is pledging to implement Jack's law if elected, giving police sweeping powers to stop and search anyone in public for weapons. And preparation is underway for the Gold Coast 500, with just over 5 weeks until supercars race through the streets of Surfers and Main Beach. Concrete barriers and fencing has started to be constructed along the the Gold Coast Highway ahead of the event kicking off on October 23.
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9: To sport, Hawthorn is locked in for Saturday's AFL preliminary final battle with Brisbane at the MCG. Dylan Moore insists they're not haunted by the scars of last year's prelim defeat to the Cats.
12: Matured a little bit more, we're prepared a bit better, and we know that last year we didn't handle momentum in the third quarter. Dangerfield put on his Superman cape and put on a clinic that night.
9: Australia's drawn first blood in its ODI series against Zimbabwe with a 59-run win. The victory was set up by Matt Renshaw's maiden one-day ton. His 109 came off just 94 balls. Game two will get underway on Friday. We'll check the latest Gold Coast weather and surf conditions with Tara next.
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15: There's not too many waves on the Gold Coast this morning. We've got that easterly swell only hitting about 1 to 2 feet, and southerly winds only light at the moment, but due to pick up from the southeast later on. Best bet for a wave will be the beach breaks, Miami down south, and the most sized snapper diva and over the border. Just heading up to that high tide at 9:40 with a 3 o'clock low tide and 21 in the water. Have a great morning, and I'll check back in a couple of hours.
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9: To the weather, partly cloudy and windy today with a chance of some morning showers, heading for a top of 23 degrees. Shower 2 tomorrow and 22, partly cloudy on Friday before a sunny weekend. At the Seaway right now, it's 16 degrees. 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
17: 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And this chick is Emily Jade.
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0: All right. This guy's suing someone, and it's the weirdest lawsuit ever, but you think to yourself, that's a fair call.
1: Okay.
0: It's a long bow, though. It's a short straw and a long bow.
1: All right.
0: On
2: I like it.
0: What he's doing.
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0: Richard Art, Hatsumano, Gailey and Emily Jade. 7:30 this morning, our first cash track. We will announce it. We are on a hot streak of giving away $1,000 for every cash track you can name with Moira and Big Trev.
1: Zombie by the Cranberries. And Like a Prayer by Josh Flowers, I think.
0: Congratulations, Oakley. Yeah. You've got $1,000.
2: Yeah.
3: Yes. Streak continues.
0: Streak it on.
1: Oh, good.
0: Fantastic.
3: We're going to streak it through the quad.
0: That was Oakley and Mermaid yesterday. Another $1,000. Can we do it again today? Can we keep the streak alive?
3: I don't know whether this is a good thing or a bad thing, but obviously humans are very interesting. That's probably the best way to start this. A man sued McDonald's for still being depressed after eating a Happy Meal.
4: Oh, stop.
0: Ridiculous.
4: I've never thought of it like that. I mean, I've never been depressed after a Happy Meal. They truly do make me very happy.
3: So he's from Ohio. His name's Owen, and he sued McDonald's after eating a Happy Meal and deciding its name promised an emotional result. The contents did not deliver. Owen finished the food, examined the toy, and waited for his mood to improve.
4: Oh, God.
3: He's a brat. When did it not? When it didn't change,
4: yep.
3: He returned to the counter, and an employee asked whether something was wrong with the order, and Owen said the problem was the word happy and started complaining about it.
4: So what are you meant to call it?
3: Well,
4: make you feel okay meal?
0: Yeah.
3: It's
4: taste yummy meal?
3: Meal with a toy in it.
4: Meal might make you smile?
3: It's kind of really weird, isn't it? But it also reminded me of when Red Bull got sued because that guy said I didn't get wings.
4: So now what are we going to do with all of these slogans? Everyone's going to be careful not to do slogans that will mislead people.
3: You go to Hungry Jack's, right?
4: Yeah. What's
3: and then you
4: slogan?
3: Go, the burgers are better at Hungry Jack's. And then you just say, I had a better one at home when Ange made one.
4: So
3: I'm going to sue you. It wasn't better. Proof is in the pudding.
4: Now, with all of this, what I will say is McHappy Day is coming up soon. It's next month, raising money for Ronald McDonald House. Let's all do our bit.
3: We'll all be happy about that. Yes. No, there's no one suing anyone on that day.
4: No, exactly. And you know what? They do make me happy because they're cheaper and the toys are great for about 5 minutes. And then I stand on them in the lounge room.
3: Yeah, but the funny thing, no one's saying, remembering this, this guy started depressed.
4: Yes.
3: He didn't start in a good place,
4: no,
3: right?
4: That's right. Last time I checked, when you have depression, you don't go to McDonald's for your diagnosis.
3: But also, low expectation, happy life!
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6: The M1 is looking pretty good this morning. Just a little slow in northbound lanes through Upper Coomera and Pimpama. And then further north, a little patchy through Beenleigh and Slacks Creek. Local roads around the Gold Coast all looking really good. No dramas. We will check it again in about 15 minutes. If you do spot anything, call the traffic hotline. 5519-2275. Gold Coast weather today. Cloudy with just a slight chance of some morning showers. Top of 23 at the Seaway right now. It's 17 degrees.
5: Hey Gold Coast, you know what's a no-go? Trump Tower. The light rail.

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0: 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It is Gailey and Emily Jade. 7:30 this morning, we have another Wednesday Weather Kid giving us the weather. It is Miller Hall, the son of Barry Hall and Lauren Brand. 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
1: So you may have seen this in the news. A British researcher who spent 3 years working at the leading AI companies quit the industry, warning everyone that AI was eventually going to kill us. It's gambling with our lives. And he even dropped a bomb that he reckons it's going to be a decade before it's all happening. So you've been seeing all of this. He was working for Anthropic. Anthropic is Claude, if you want to know all the different ones.
2: Right.
1: And he basically said that neither company, OpenAI or Anthropic, are acting responsibly. They're racing straight to self-improving superintelligence and gambling with our lives. Do not underestimate the power of this technology. There will soon be superhuman systems that will hack anything, revolutionize any field overnight, and acquire real power and resources. The people building AI earnestly believe that it could kill us at the end of the decade. So we've all seen that news.
3: At the end of the decade.
1: It's
3: 2026, for God's sakes.
1: Yeah.
0: So 4 years.
1: And so everyone's thinking, you know, how's it going to be? Are they going to take over, you know, nuclear power sites? Is it going to be power? Is it going to be, you know, all the technology that we have? And then we'll all fight against each other because we won't have the technology. Like, whatever it's going to be, we don't know. But I thought, has anyone bothered to ask AI itself? So I asked Honey, my ChatGPT.
3: Oh, no.
1: I said, based on this article, will you kill us, Honey? Remember, be nice to your AI. Mm. She said, no, I'm not going to kill you. I don't have independent access to weapons, infrastructure, or the ability to act outside of this conversation. And then she went on to say, the clipping is reporting. It's a real warning. And I would take his concern seriously. This is what my own AI has said.
3: Right.
1: The risk he's talking about is future. Much more capable AI systems being given enough autonomy and access that people could lose control of them. The 2026 International AI Safety Report says today's systems lack the capabilities for that scenario, while experts disagree about how likely it is later. So, could AI kill us by 2030? It is a warning, but not an established prediction. And then Honey goes on to say, so if I ever start saying, Emily Jade, I've rearranged your calendar and acquired a submarine, I want you to unplug me.
2: Oh, my God, yes.
0: What?
2: Oh, my God, that's scary.
1: I'm going to be fine. You know she loves me.
3: She said she didn't have the capability. She didn't say I wouldn't.
1: No.
3: If I did.
1: I'm telling you. That's
3: you know
1: why
3: what I mean?
1: I asked AI if they're going to kill us.
2: Well,
1: and she's
2: stop
1: pretty
2: using
1: much
2: it.
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0: What a 2-9 Hot Tomato, Gailey and Emily Jade coming up after 6:30 this morning. We'll have your chance to win a family pass to Event Cinemas. 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
1: Might want to go see Practical Magic. Despite my bad review, it's the number one movie in the world. Oh. I was wrong.
2: No, you weren't wrong. Someone else went yesterday. They thought it was going to be great. Yeah. And they'd said a thumbs down to me.
1: Oh, really?
2: Yes.
1: Okay, so it's...
2: You gave it 3 broomsticks out of 10.
1: I did. and maybe there's a hex on all of us who have said that.
0: Oh, dear. Oh. The boys from the bush
3: and we're back in town. Yeehaw! 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
4: 102.9 Hot Tomato Traffic.
11: The M1 is looking really good this morning. We've just got some very minor delays northbound through Upper Coomera and Pimpama. Further north, just some patchy delays through Yatala up to Woodridge and Logan. Local roads around the Gold Coast are flowing nicely, no dramas. We'll check it again in about 15 minutes. If you do spot anything else, call the traffic hotline 5519 2275.
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11: It's just gone 6:30. Hi, I'm Lucy Knight. Police are investigating a suspicious fire on the northern Gold Coast. A blaze broke out in the roof space of a business on Pimpama Jacobswell Road in Jacobswell just after 10 last night, also causing damage to a neighbouring business. A crime scene has been declared. Mayor Tom Tate's outburst at a press conference yesterday continues to make national headlines. The mayor swore at a journalist and stormed out while being questioned about his dinner with Donald Trump back in February after the White House denied it ever happened. He is yet to issue an apology. The youngest serial killer involved in one of Australia's worst crimes has been granted freedom. 46-year-old Snowtown murderer James Vlasakis will be freed on parole after spending more than 27 years behind bars in South Australia. He pleaded guilty to 4 of the notorious bodies in the barrels killings. And pop-up caravan parks are being floated as a possible solution to Brisbane's accommodation shortfall ahead of the 2032 Olympics. The city is expected to be 11,000 rooms short of what's needed for visitors. University lodging groups are also suggesting that if semesters are shifted, it could free up 20,000 beds.
10: The Quokkas have arrived at Currumbin Wildlife Sanctuary. Book now and be the first to meet them at currumbinsanctuary.com.au.
11: To sport, the Aussie cricketers have started their tour of Africa with a win, downing Zimbabwe by 59 runs in the opening one-day clash early this morning. Matt Renshaw named man of the match after scoring his first ever ODI century to guide the tourists to 294 batting first.
15: It was nice. I never thought I'd be able to probably play ODI cricket back in the day. And yeah, 10 years between international hundreds is something I probably wasn't expecting.
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11: To the weather, partly cloudy today and a little windy with the chance of some showers. Top of 23 degrees, shower to tomorrow and 22, partly cloudy on Friday before a sunny weekend. At the Seaway right now, it's 17 degrees. 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
2: All right, so we're going to be doing something really hard-hitting coming up. 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
2: 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Mine was the pork bits yesterday. 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

0: Kaylee and Emily Jade on 102.9 Hot Tomato. We'd love for you to get involved in the show on 5571 1029. And if you do, you could squeeze over a family pass to Event Cinemas. You can enjoy Family Savers these school holidays.
1: Yesterday, I talked to you about my slow-cooked honey barbecue pork belly bites.
2: That is such a long title.
1: You got to do it like that, don't you?

0: Say it one more time.
1: My slow-cooked honey barbecue pork belly bites.
0: I love that you say my when you bought them in a packet and chucked them in the air fryer. But anyway.
1: Yeah, no, this is my specialty dish. Thank you very much.
0: Okay.
1: From the specialty box from Coles. Right. So you can just get them at Coles. They're in a section where there's a whole lot of like prepped mm-hmm. stuff. You know, I've got some teriyaki chicken ones I've got to try out soon.
0: Ooh.
1: They're waiting to go. In fact, maybe tonight.
0: Okay.
1: Yeah, maybe tonight. But anyway, I was talking about the slow-cooked honey barbecue pork belly bites as a snack, a go-to snack, because on the weekend I'd done a double workout and I was starving and Ange put them on and put them on some rice from the rice cooker and it was gone in seconds because my body obviously needed fuel for my muscles. I just said, this is a go-to. Get this for a quick snack. You could give it to the kids after school.
0: Be good
1: or
0: for teen
1: a dinner
0: boys.
1: When, yeah, with a dinner with that you've no time to do. It's mm-hmm. 10 minutes.
0: Yep.
1: You know what I mean? Once the rice is done, just bang.
0: Yep.
1: And it's there. But then I thought, everyone's got go-tos at any given time.
0: Yes.
1: You know, it changes. You know, this might be my thing now. You ask me next year and I'll be saying, oh, no, I found this.
0: Mm-hmm. But the fact is it's the quick one and that's yeah. what you want to talk now about what's your easy snack, what's your easy
1: okay,
0: go-to.
1: I'll give you an example, right? You've just done a full day shopping mm-hmm. and you've spent, say, $400 on your shop. The
0: yeah.
1: fridge is full and it's got everything in it. Your teenagers will go to that fridge, open the fridge and go, Mom,
0: there's nothing to eat.
1: Because what they want is something that is just going to be made ready for them mm-hmm. to just stick in their gob. But this is the quickest thing for them, right? So this is one of those meals.
0: Mm-hmm.
1: So what is your go-to quick snack, quick meal that you can just get stuff done? You know, the kids need dinner. Oh, I haven't got anything organised. I know. I'm going to go to the slow-cooked honey barbecue pork belly bites.
0: That's going to be our new tongue twister to get us warmed up for the show.
1: It really
0: slow
1: is.
0: Cook. I've got to put a song to it. I've got to make a song.
1: Yeah.
0: Anyway, this
1: country
0: is mine.
1: Song.
0: This is mine. I shared it with you the other day and then you were like, I've already done that. And it's trending online at the moment.
1: Yeah.
0: So you buy barbecue chook. You know I love hot chooks.
1: Yes.
0: And I've got a lot of hot chook recipes and I still want to do my hot chook cookbook.
1: Yeah, I was doing this 12 months ago.
0: Yeah. Okay. Yeah. So what you do is you buy the hot chook. Mm. You take the chook out of the bag, but you keep all the yummy juices in the bag. Then you strip the chook, shred the chook, however you're going to do it, chuck it back in the bag with microwave rice. Mm. And you can get whatever microwave rice flavour you like. So you can get the Mexican one or the peri-peri chicken or just plain chicken or just plain rice. And then you warm it up in the microwave. You chuck it in with the chicken and all the juices, chop some spring onions on the top and then put a little bit of sesame oil, a little bit of soy sauce. Mwah! Chef's kiss.
1: You add
0: so delicious.
1: Coriander and water chestnuts.
0: And that makes it even more yummy.
1: That's it.
0: Yeah.
1: Well, that's some people hate coriander, but that is one of the suggestions.
0: And then if you're lazy like me, just eat it out of the bag. Then you don't have to do any dishes.
2: Love that.
1: I want to watch that.
0: Eat it out of my tradie's handbag.
1: Yeah.
0: I'm going to seal it up
1: eat
0: and send it to the kids for school for lunch.
1: You can eat that
2: call.
1: Slow.
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4: The M1 is a little slow southbound through Helensvale at the moment and patchy northbound through Pimpama, Ormo and Yatla. Local roads, though, they're flowing nicely. No major issues to report on. If you do spot anything, though, call the traffic hotline. We'll check in again in about 15 minutes. Gold Coast weather today, partly cloudy with a slight chance of rain. Top of 23 at the Seaway right now, it's 17 degrees.
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0: Shade on 102.9 Hot Tomato. Coming up after 7 this morning, Gaylene and Emily Jade's Double Nothing Kids Edition. Kids, if you keep getting questions right, we'll keep doubling your money. The first question this morning, what is the opposite of right, as in the direction?
1: Left.
0: That's all I'm
1: Not
0: looking
1: wrong.
0: For.
2: Correct.
0: Left.
2: He's correct.
3: Hey, listen, I found these things called the slow-cooked honey barbecue pork belly bites from Coles, and it was like this really great snack, right? We had it, and you can have it for dinner easily. All you just do is buy an extra box if you want some extras, and you just mix it in with rice, and that's good. So you've got to check that out. So we thought we'd go, what's your quick and easy go-to snacks? And we've got Dean from Wonongri.
1: What's your snack,
0: Dean?
4: My snack is 2 minute noodles, beef, and you, at the end you crack two eggs in it, you whisk it up with a little bit of ham, and you make a gourmet, and you feed yourself for $1.30.
3: Oh, $1.30?
4: Well, I've got chicken, so I don't pay for the eggs.
1: Oh, okay.
3: All right, yeah, that's a humble brag, Dean.
1: My brain just had to process that.
3: Yeah, yeah.
1: I've got chickens, I don't play that. Oh, live chickens.
3: Yeah.
1: Gotcha.
3: Yeah. Why have you got them, Dean?
1: Because!
0: Get on your Dean. Thank you.
3: We've got Estelle. Estelle, tell us your quick go-to snack.
5: The quick go-to snack when there's no chips or popcorn around, I do cheese crisps.
1: And what's that?
5: Well, what you do is you just get the light cheese, the one from Aldi, and break it into four pieces and you pop it in the microwave for 55 seconds and that, and they come out as these beautiful cheese crisps. So it's like a cheese chip.
1: Stop.
5: And
1: I've
5: the kids love them. And
1: then,
3: I'll say it again. So let's slow this down.
1: Yes.
3: What do? You go to Aldi. What do you buy?
5: You know the Aldi light cheese in the slices?
1: Yeah, in the packet. So you have to unwrap each
5: in the packet.
1: Cheese. Yep.
5: No, not that stuff. The one where it says the light cheese.
3: Right.
5: So you just pull it out, right?
0: It's squares of cheese and they come in a plastic container.
1: Yes.
0: And you
5: That's the one.
1: Peel it up.
5: Yep, it's the pale blue one.
0: Yep.
3: Righto, light cheese.
5: You take it out and when you do, you just either cut it into four pieces so you've got four little cubes or whatever.
3: Yeah.
5: And you just use some parchment paper or something like that. You put it in the microwave and you put it for 55 seconds and it melts. But when you take it out, it's turned into these cheese crisps.
1: Okay.
5: And they are delicious.
3: So it's like burnt cheese, but not too burnt, and that's what
5: it's
3: makes it a crisp.
5: Burnt. If you do it properly, it doesn't burn.
3: Oh,
5: and
3: okay. I don't know. You know me, Estelle. I don't do anything properly.
1: He doesn't. We have cheese at work. Should we go try this in the break?
0: Is it the right kind of cheese, though?
1: Yeah. Ours are all slices, but they're all wrapped in plastic. They're the ones you got to...
5: No, don't. It's not going to work.
1: Okay.
5: No, it won't
3: I
5: work.
3: Love you, your authority on this, Estelle, you actually come up with
1: something. She's cheese crisps queen.
3: That's right.
1: Don't worry,
5: if I'm coming past, I'll make some and I'll drop them in for you.
1: Oh, my God, I love you. You'll be our cheese crisp fairy godmother.
3: That was so cheesy.
0: Estelle, you've given us a new snack and we're going to give you a family pass to Event Cinemas. You can stay with Event Cinemas, family save movie sessions, these school holidays. Congratulations, Estelle.
5: Oh, thank you so much.
0: No worries.
5: Love you guys.
1: No, we love you.
3: Yeah, we love your cheese.
1: Cheese queen.
0: Yeah, take your cheese chips into the movies.
1: Yes.
5: Yeah, exactly. Okay, bye.
3: Bye.
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9: The M1 is flowing nicely this morning. Just a little slow in the southbound lanes, Helens Vale and Arundel, and northbound through Pimsma and Ormo. Local roads around the Gold Coast, no dramas to report on. We'll check in again in about 15 minutes. If you do spot anything, call the traffic hotline on 5519 2275.
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9: It's 7 o'clock. Hi, I'm Lucy Knight. A crime scene has been established at a business on the Northern Gold Coast following a suspicious fire. Firefighters were called to Pimpama Jacobswell Road in Jacobswell just after 10 last night after flames erupted in the roof space of a real estate agency before spreading to a second business. Police are working with fire investigators to determine how it started. There's no word yet from Mayor Tom Tate after he lashed out at a journalist. The mayor swore at an ABC reporter yesterday and stormed out of a press conference amid questions about how much he spent on an apparent dinner with US President Donald Trump earlier this year, which the White House has denied ever even happened. No public apology has been made. People power has prevailed with the Burleigh Heads Library to keep its doors open. Councillors yesterday backed a proposal to have the library continue operating following a petition and fierce protest from locals over its impending closure. Councillor Josh Martin telling us the result means a lot to the community.
12: We had a full gallery of community members who turned up, who were really engaged in the decision, and I could absolutely tell that, you know, there were some tears, there were cheers and there were claps throughout the council meeting.
9: And music legend Bryan Adams is returning to the Gold Coast for the first time in almost 9 years. The Canadian singer will perform a special one-off acoustic show at The Star in March next year. It coincides with his wider Roll With The Punches Australian tour, which kicks off in Perth in February.
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9: To sport, the Warriors have moved on from the weekend's loss to the Dolphins in order to prepare for Sunday's do-or-die clash against the Knights. Coach Andrew Webster says there's no time to ponder.
3: We've got a new challenge there. The Knights are a good team and we played them only a couple of weeks ago, so we know each other quite well. And yeah, we want to make sure we play the best we can, and to do that, we've got to move on. Like, we win this week, we're back where we want to be, and that's, you know, grand final qualifier.
9: The Warriors will be without Jackson Ford after he suffered an ankle injury in his first game back from a pec injury. And Fremantle could welcome back a string of stars for Friday night's preliminary final against Sydney. Sean Darcy, Brennan Cox, Jago O'Meara and Brandon Walker are all a chance to return from injury. We'll take a look at Gold Coast weather next.
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9: To the weather, partly cloudy and a bit windy today. Top of 23 with a chance of some showers. Shower 2 tomorrow and 22. Partly cloudy on Friday before a sunny weekend. At the Seaway right now, it's 17 degrees. 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
18: All right, back to little kids today after the teens yesterday. 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Why not?
9: You need to spend
18: 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I don't know what it is. 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
20: 55711029 is the number to call. 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And the first question is, what is the opposite of right? The direction left is what we're looking for. Gayle and Emily Jade's Double Nothing Kids Edition is next.

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2: 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It is 9 minutes past seven on your Wednesday. EJ, before 7:30 this morning, what have you got coming up for us?
3: Gayly's been talking about slow-cooked honey barbecue pork bites. How did I go?
4: That was good. You got to say it like that, I reckon.
3: Well, I may have written a song for you.
4: Oh, really?
3: Yes.
4: With some help from
3: Before it kills us all, yes.
4: Yeah. May as well get some joy out of the thing. Shake your money, shake
5: your money, shake your money, make up. These questions are easier than homework. And we get paid out. Either cash from Hot Tomato or paid

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1: All right, who we got there? We've got Cooper, who's 9 years old from Pack Pines. Go to Guardian Angels, is in grade four and wants to win $80. Good morning, Cooper.
2: Hi.
1: How are you today?
3: Cooper.
2: Good.
3: Okay. So what do you want to spend the money on, Cooper?
2: School holidays.
3: Yes.
4: Nice.
3: It's coming up. Have you got any plans?
2: Not really yet.
3: Okay, well, you're going to have plans at the end of this because you'll have money to spend.
1: Just budget it out. One day an ice cream, another day a bag of mixed lollies. Mm. Not that anyone says that anymore, but I still like saying it. All of that.
3: All right,
1: and more.
4: Let's do it. You got 5 seconds to answer each question. We must take your first answer. If you keep getting questions right, we'll keep doubling your money. You can take it at any time. But if you get a question wrong, you lose it all. And no help from anyone in the background, mate. Got to answer all the questions on your own, okay?
2: Got it.
3: All right, here we go. For $5, what is the opposite of right?
2: Left.
5: Hey, you got $5.
1: Nice work there. Would you like to double and play for $10?
2: Yes, please.
1: What dairy product is made by cows and often poured on cereal?
2: Milk.
5: Hey, good job. You got $10.
3: Okay, you want to go for $20?
2: Yes, please.
3: Which country is famous for kangaroos?
2: Australia.
6: Awesome job. That's $20.
1: Cooper, are you going to play for $40?
2: Yes, please.
1: Oh, doubling it up. Nice work. What sport does the Gold Coast Titans play?
2: Tennis.
5: Well done. You have $40.
1: It's meant to be rugby league there.
4: Just looking over to the adjudicator.
3: I'll take it.
4: Take it?
1: We'll take it.
3: Yeah, come on. Yeah.
1: Only just half of
4: it. I'm getting a nod over here.
1: Yeah. All right. Well done. We just had to check.
3: Yeah, in some families, that's only the only sport, rugby. Rugby league.
1: Two different rugby and then rugby league. Anyway, are you doubling it up there, Cooper, or have you got stage fright?
2: I'm just going to take the money.
1: Take it and run.
3: Auntie Emily and Uncle Gailey and Uncle Jakey looked after you there.
4: Yeah. Definitely. Yeah.
3: Our pay might be docked, but we don't care.
4: Coop,
2: thank you.
4: $40, mate. Congratulations. That's all yours to spend for the school holidays and Gailey and Emily Jade's Double or Nothing Kids Edition back 7 o'clock tomorrow morning.
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7: We've got some delays southbound Coomera through to Gavin on the M1, but from there it's nice and clear all the way down to the Tweed. Northbound also flowing really nicely, just a little slow through the Pimpama, Ormo and Yatla stretches. Local roads around the Gold Coast, no major issues to report on. If you do spot anything, though, call the traffic hotline on 5519 2275. Gold Coast weather today, partly cloudy and windy, top of 23. At the Seaway right now, it's 19 degrees.
0: Hey, Gold Coast, you know it's a no-go? Truck Tower.

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0: Gailey and Emily Jade on 102.9 Hot Tomato. We are mere minutes away from our first cash track today. It is worth $100. Write it down. I want artist and title of the song. If you get all the cash tracks today, you can win $1,000 with Moira and Big Trev this afternoon after 5.
1: Yeah. Look,
2: add to the streak. Everyone's won $1,000. So good on you, Gold Coast. You're listening. Right. That's great.
1: And you may want to like go out and have a nice meal and maybe go grab some slow-cooked honey barbecue pork bites.
2: Oh, I can suggest. A friend of mine told me about them.
1: So Gailey's been talking about them. He loves them. He's in love with them.
2: What have I been talking about?
1: Slow-cooked honey barbecue pork bites.
2: Thank you.
1: And he puts them with rice in the air fryer. Anyway, this morning we've been talking about them. Yesterday we were talking about them. And I thought I'd write a song for Gailey about his new dish.
2: With AI.
1: With AI. Well, look, when I did the Neil the Seal song,
2: yes.
1: I had no idea it would go as far as getting on 60 Minutes. And then it earned me $120 from being played so many times on social media.
2: So in other words, I should buy a new sports jacket.
1: Well, I'm just saying, this song could go viral.
2: Right.
1: Who knows, Gailey? I will share. I will share it. And I'll buy you more honey barbecue pork bites.
2: Okay, if there's something out of it, that's what I want.
1: So here is a song that I've whipped up very quickly using AI and talking about our new chef, our new Michelin-starred chef here,
2: thank you.
1: The human Labrador, yes. One Paul Gale.

0: Well, there you have it. There is a shop space close.
1: Next to Double Barrel?
0: Where Three Kings was. I could maybe do my... what is it called again?
1: By the way, if Coles are listening, if you don't sell out of your honey barbecue pork bites,
0: that's
1: I'll be very disappointed.
0: I know. I know. I want it.
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2: 1029 Hot Tomato Traffic.
1: We got some delays southbound on the M1, Kimmera through to Arundel, and northbound is patchy through the Pimpamai Yatla stretches. Local roads around the coast, no major dramas to report on. Everything's moving pretty freely. We'll check it again in about 15 minutes. If you do spot anything, call the traffic hotline 55519 2275.
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1: It's coming up to 7:30. Hi, I'm Lucy Knight. The Nationals leader has backed Tom Tate after he swore at a journalist during a press conference yesterday. An ABC reporter was questioning the mayor's dinner with the US president after the White House said it never happened. The mayor then storming out when asked about how much he paid for the trip. Matt Canavan has told Nine, Mayor Tate is a character.
16: This is a very Gold Coast story, I reckon. And look, I don't condone that sort of explicit language that Tom used there, but he's a good guy, Tom. I love him, and he loves the Gold Coast. I do too.
1: An investigation is underway into a fire that significantly damaged a business on the northern Gold Coast. The blaze started in the roof space of a real estate agency on Pimpamai Jacobs Well Road in Jacobs Well just after 10 last night, taking four crews about 40 minutes to extinguish it. A crime scene is in place. Victoria could soon adopt Queensland's landmark knife crime laws, named in honour of murdered Gold Coast teen Jack Beasley. Jack's law would give police there the power to randomly search people for weapons in public areas under a new election promise from the state's Labor Party. And work is underway through Surfers Paradise and Main Beach to build the Gold Coast 500 track. Concrete barriers and fencing are being constructed along the Gold Coast Highway ahead of the event kicking off in just over 5 weeks' time.
7: The Quokkas have arrived at Currumbin Wildlife Sanctuary. 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
1: To sport, a man of the match performance by Matt Renshaw has guided the Aussie cricketers to a 59-run win over Zimbabwe overnight in the opening one-day clash. He scored 109 off just 94 balls as the Aussies made 294 batting first. Nathan Ellis was the pick of our bowlers, finishing with 5 wickets. We'll take a look at Gold Coast weather next.
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17: Good morning, my name is Miller Hall. I am 9 years old, I'm homeschooled, and I'm today's Wednesday Weather Kid. Today the weather forecast is a windy day ahead of possible shower and a top of 23 degrees. Right now at the Seaway, it's 17 degrees. Now back at Gailey and MOJ 1029 Hot Tomato.
0: Nice work, Miller.
18: Now, Miller, you've got a bit of a famous last name there, haven't you?
17: Yeah.
18: Who's your mum and dad?
17: Lauren Brunt and Barry Hall.
18: Yay!
0: We saw you on the TV last week swinging your jersey around for the Sydney Swans, and they've got a big game.
17: Yeah, we do.
0: Are you going back down again, or are you watching on the telly?
17: I'm going back down. I hope the boys can win.
18: Yes. You know what? Let's get Mum and Dad on in a second. How's that sound? Since they're all in here watching.
0: Well, it's perfect because they're playing on Friday night. So,
18: But we do this for every Wednesday Weather Kid, Miller. So we have a beautiful certificate to remind you of your time here with us. And we have a $100 Mr. Toys voucher for you.
0: That's right. That's all right. Grab
17: it. Thank you so much.
0: You're welcome. They're good manners, aren't they?
18: Do you think you'll share them with all your brothers?
17: That's possible.
19: Possible, I like it.
0: There's a nice little pause there. I like that.
18: I think that's a no.
19: Mr. Toys, just for fun sale shop, monthly specials are online and in-store only at Mr. Toys, where every day is Christmas Day.
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18: 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Thank you for listening in nice and hard. Another $1,000 given away yesterday.
21: Zombie by the Cranberries. And Like a Prayer by Josh Flowers, I think.
22: Congratulations, Oakley. Yeah. You've got $1,000.
0: Yeah.
22: The streak continues.
0: Streak it on.
21: Oh, good.
22: Fantastic. We're going streaking through the quad.
18: don't you love how we delight in the streak as much as the people winning the $1,000?
0: Yes.
19: Oakley and Mermaid.
18: Good on
19: that.
18: You, Oakley. You got well good sunglies too.
0: It's the streak.
19: $7,000 given away to Gold Coast.
18: Yes, thank you, Vic, and everyone at Victory Ford.
0: Congratulations.
18: Yes, all right. Now we've got a new song today.
19: It is the first song. Write this one down. Stella Lefty and Boston. It's your first cash track on 1029 Hot Tomato.

0: 102.9 Hot Tomato, Gailey and Emily Jade. We just heard from Miller Hall as our Wednesday weather kid, who is the son of Barry Hall and Lauren Brandt. And the Brandt kids, the Hall Brandt kids, went viral over the week by getting their tops off at the Sydney Swans game. So it's worth getting their parents in. Barry Hall and Lauren Brandt will be in studio.
1: Gailey and Emily Jade are famous for being first with the wrong information. So let's get someone on who knows what they're talking about.
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1: It's special guest time.
3: Let's get this show on the road.
4: We have the Halls in here. The kids are out in little daycare. How are you guys going?
5: We're going really well, thanks.
4: Yeah?
5: Yeah, the kids are busy at the moment, which is great because we get some peace and quiet.
4: You guys have just, I mean, obviously you're all on social media and I see you guys a lot, but now the whole nation knows the Halls because of them taking their shirts off at the game.
6: The kids have become kind of infamous at the actual games because they do it every single goal. And it just so happened that the broadcasters turned the camera to them for that one little moment. And
0: it's
6: now... We went to dinner that night and we just kept getting sent things on social media. It was blowing up.
5: I knew it was quite big because people walked straight past me and said, oh, they're those kids on TV. Okay, it's now official. I am a has-been.
7: Well, you're a premiership captain for the Swans, and I think part of the journey so far is obviously everyone knows about the Sydney Five that have missed out, all great players for the club. So that made that win, that's one of the best wins I've seen of any football game for a club with their backs to the wall. Any wonder everyone had their shirts off and swinging it
5: around. Absolutely. I had Brisbane going into this final series as favourites to win it again. So if this saga didn't happen, would we have played that well? That would be probably not. It gave them something extra that, the world's against us and we need to sort of show them what we're about. And you've seen the emotion after the win. It was something really special. So hopefully they can emulate that again because Fremantle's another tough task.
4: Can I talk about some of your achievements?
5: If you have to.
4: You played 289 AFL games, captained the Swans to their famous 2005 Premiership. You won the Bob Skilton Medal as Sydney's best and fairest. One of the first players to kick 100 goals for three different AFL clubs. Is that all homeschooled with your kids when you do history? Is it just this is daddy's history? When I heard Miller say homeschooled, I'm like, is it AFL schooling? Is it a lot of that?
6: Yeah, you are right about the homeschooling and having Barry as the dad. Our whole mentality at home is about being a team. Everything's about being a team and you're only as strong as your weakest player and holding each other accountable. So, yeah, our homeschooling really is based on that. And we do use the amazing leadership skills that we've learned through Barry. But they have got a private footy coach that is teaching them the most amazing thing.
7: Who'd you get in, mate?
4: Yeah, which one is making the draft?
0: Is that why Pendlebury's coming up to the Gold Coast?
5: That's right. That's right.
7: The kids have all got that beautiful blonde hair. That's Brownlow votes right there, mate. You've got to keep the hair long.
5: Absolutely. Well, Bailey Smith's got similar hair. And he's probably going to go close to him at Brownlow as well.
7: Yeah,
5: so,
7: he will.
5: You've got to stand out and you've got to be right near the umpire. So hopefully, if the boys stay on the right path, they can play for the Swannies one day.
4: It'd be remiss of me not to also mention that we also have a great high fiver here as well. So is any of them into singing and dancing and all that kind of stuff?
6: They love singing and dancing. And obviously I try to get as much art and culture into the homeschooling as well.
4: Mm-hmm.
6: But Miller's the voice of an animated character on a show on ABC Kids called It's Andrew.
4: Oh, wow.
6: And so he goes in and does his voice recordings for that, which is really cool. And he's got his manager and does all the acting and everything, which he loves. But I just also wanted to make a note on the Swannies. They have been so amazing with the children. And that's another reason why everyone loves the footy so much and why they get to be so confident and passionate at the games that they can take their shirts off and wave them around, because the players give them all the time of day and they let them go into the headquarters and go on the field. And the beautiful thing is all of these stories are coming out from Barry. So they have some players now that Barry told us when he was playing, he used to let them kick the footy with him. He used to babysit Errol Goulden when he was 2 years old, who's one of their star players. And so it's really the next generation. They all look after each other. Barry was looking after the current players and now they're doing the same to our kids. So it's really beautiful, the culture that the
7: family
6: footy has.
7: Family culture, that's so good,
6: isn't
7: it?
6: Yeah, yeah.
4: We love it. Well, thank you for coming
7: in.
4: Singing,
7: cheer, the red and the white.
6: You should get the kids in to sing it. They love it.
4: Yeah, we'll do that. And also love that Miller wanted to be a Wednesday with the kids.
6: Oh, I know. He gets so excited every time he hears from Hot Tomato.
4: Yeah.

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0: He's my favourite.
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2: The M1 is under speed Coomera through to Arundel in the southbound lanes. Northbound is flowing pretty nicely. Just a few delays further north in the Pimpama and Yatla stretches and into Slacks Creek in that usual busy stretch. Local roads looking a little busy around the major school zone areas, including westbound Hope Island Road, but not too bad at this stage. We'll check it again in about 15 minutes. If you do spot anything else, call the traffic hotline 5519 2275. And Gold Coast weather today, partly cloudy with the chance of some showers and a bit windy. Top of 23 at the Seaway right now. It's 20.
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0: Emily Jade, 1029 Hot Tomato after 8 this morning. Gailey and Emily Jade's Double or Nothing. It is Wrong Answer Wednesday today. So you've heard all of these questions before. They've been answered incorrectly, so hopefully you've got the right answers. Unlimited cash could be yours, and it's only for local Gold Coasters after 8 this morning.
1: Our mayor, Tom, he's in a bit of hot water, and he was a bit, he let his guard down a little bit yesterday, which he was very frustrated. Because there's so much untruth that comes out of the White House and the administration over in the States when they say random things that aren't true and sometimes are just downright lies, I'd be frustrated for Tom if he was there and he caught up with all those people and now they're saying they've got no records of it. That's frustrating, right?
2: It'd be very frustrating for him, but still maybe shouldn't have sworn.
1: No, I just think,
2: but at
1: you
2: the
1: know,
2: same
1: sometimes
2: time, we all swear.
1: He's human.
2: Yeah, that's right. He's being gaslit. The phone's ringing. Let's see who it is. Hello, Hot Tomato.
3: Hi, guys. It's Tommy Tate down real me of the Gold Coast.
2: Oh, hello.
3: Hi, Emily.
2: Hello, Tom. How are you?
3: Yeah, I'm good, thank you. How are you going, Gailey? F*** off. Hey, listen, I've decided to take up influencer course, so everywhere I go, I take selfies with the famous people I meet so people believe me when I say I spent time with them. Because I'm telling everyone right now, I want to make this clear, I went to Mar-a-Lago with the Trumps there, and I spent time with Eric, and Donald was there on the balcony, and he went to another function then after that. So that is, you can just ask Roland Evans, the real estate guy as well, because he there. And everyone knows real estate agents tell the truth. And I don't know why the White House said that it didn't happen, but they have been known to tell porky pies themselves with Don in power because, I mean, recently he just said that he's pulled out of 9/11 rubble. But he wasn't even there. He's probably having coffee somewhere else. Now, I was at Mar-a-Lago with the Trump people, so everyone who doesn't believe me can just f*** off.
2: Okay.
3: Now, I'm telling you what I believe is correct, you know. It's what I believe is correct. Like, the time I had lunch with the Queen, I had drinks with Muhammad Ali once, and I had a karaoke night recently with Dolly Parton. And ages ago, I was even hanging out with Tupac. Now, unfortunately, and it's coincidental, but all these people have passed, which is sad. So they can't verify that it was true, but, you know, I'm just saying, you know, that's the thing.
2: Okay, well, could we verify it for you? I mean, what was Donald Trump's favourite dish?
3: That's private,
2: okay. And what did you sing with Dolly Parton?
3: That's very private. I told you, private.
2: Okay, well, what about Tupac? Did you listen to any music together?
3: I told you that I'm being private. Why are you being so aggressive?
2: Have you got any plans for the weekend? Can I ask you that?
3: Who are you with? Who are you with?
2: What do you mean, who am I with?
3: What media are you with?
2: Oh, I'm with Hot Tomato.
3: Oh, f*** off. I've had enough of you. I've got to go. I'm meeting Ruth at Pacific Fair because she's actually buying a new dress from the money she made off my swear jar. It's the unreal mayor of the Gold Coast, Tommy Tate. And by the way, f*** you, Gailey.
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1: 1029 Hot Tomato Traffic.
8: The M1 is congested in the southbound lanes, Coomera through to Gavin, and a little under speed through Wurrungaree. Northbound is looking really good at the moment. Just slow if you're heading further north into Brizzy, Logan Home through to Slacks Creek. Local roads, we've got the usual congestion westbound Hope Island Road and a little busy around Brisbane Road both directions. Bermuda Street is also a little backed up around the Monaco Street stretch as you head towards Ashmore Road. We'll check in again in about 15 minutes. If you do spot anything else, call the traffic hotline 5519 2275.
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8: It's coming up to 8 o'clock. Hi, I'm Lucy Knight. Police are searching for a possible arsonist after a real estate agency went up in flames on the northern Gold Coast. Fire crews were called to Pimpamar Jacobs Well Road in Jacobs Well just after 10 o'clock last night after the blaze erupted inside the roof space of the business. It took four crews about 40 minutes to extinguish, with police then declaring a crime scene. Investigators are asking any witnesses or those with relevant footage to come forward. The mayor is under pressure to apologise for his heated confrontation with a journalist. Tom Tate swore at an ABC reporter and stormed out of a press conference yesterday amid scrutiny over his dinner with Donald Trump at Mar-a-Lago earlier this year, which the White House has denied ever even happened. The outburst came as the journalist was asking how much the mayor paid for the trip. Federal MP Sam Ray telling Nine it's not appropriate behaviour.
11: Our politicians at any level of government should be held to account, and the media play an important role in that accountability. And we expect our politicians to front up and to answer questions and to account, particularly where they have used public money to do anything.
8: Industry leaders are thinking outside the box for how to house the influx of people that'll head our way for the Brisbane 2032 Olympics. Brisbane is reportedly on track for an 11,000 room shortfall. Some are suggesting the city unlocks university lodging outside semesters, or even create pop-up caravan parks to create more accommodation options. And rock legend Bryan Adams has announced an exclusive performance on the Gold Coast. The Summer of 69 singer is performing a special one-off acoustic show at The Star in March next year in the midst of his national tour. Pre-sale tickets go on sale from Friday.
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8: To sport, there's no miracle comeback by Sam Walker, with the Roosters opting not to rush him back from his recent foot injury. He's not been selected for Saturday's blockbuster NRL semi-final clash against the Sharks, but teammate James Tedesco says he has made solid progress in his recovery.
13: It's only been a couple of weeks, so he's probably got another week or so, I'm guessing, but he started to do some running last week, which was really quickly after surgery, so just see how he goes.
8: The Swans will hold their last main training session today ahead of Friday's AFL prelim against the Dockers at the SCG. Justin McInerney will be put through a fitness test as he aims to play his first game since injuring his hamstring in round 15. We'll check the latest weather and surf conditions with Tara next.
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18: Some pretty average conditions on the Gold Coast this morning. That swell is only hitting about half to just on a metre. And we've got southeasterly winds up around 15 knots and due to really pick up this afternoon with a wind warning. It is meant to hit about 40 kilometres an hour this afternoon, so get into it as early as you can. Best bet for a wave will be the southern swell magnets and a few at the points as well if you get into it early. Heading up to that 11 o'clock high tide with a 4 o'clock low tide and 21 in the water. Have a great morning, and Liz Cantor will check back this afternoon at 3 p.m.
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8: To the weather, partly cloudy and windy today with a chance of some showers, heading for a top of 23 degrees. Shower to tomorrow and 22. Partly cloudy on Friday, then nice and sunny across the weekend. At the Seaway right now, it's 20 degrees. 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
1: Look, just saying it might be a great hour to stay listening to Hot Tomato because you can play Double or Nothing now. It's Wrong Answer Wednesday. So yep. They're all questions you've heard before. But also, we have a big announcement of a big artist coming to the Gold Coast for a Gold Coast show. And we're going to have tickets to it to give away straight away.
2: No way.
1: And it's a big artist. So we'll be announcing that soon.
2: Oh, my God.
3: Wonder who
1: but
3: it is.
1: Right now, you've got to play Double or Nothing. And if you don't win the tickets to the artist, you could use your money to buy tickets to the artist
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2: Give us a call. 5571 1029 is the number if you keep getting questions right. 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Gailey and Emily J. Double or Nothing is next on Hot Tomato.

0: It's Gayley and Emily Jade on 102.9 Hot Tomato. Yeah, 8 minutes past eight for your Wednesday, for your wrong answer Wednesday. What have we got coming up in the next 15 minutes before 8:30 this morning?
1: A lot of hoo-ha about Macklemore being dropped from Ed Sheeran's
2: I heard about that.
1: And so yesterday you would have heard it all. Well, Ed Sheeran has posted his reply because everyone's hating on Ed now and he's basically saying it wasn't me. I did my best. So I'll read out his statement.
2: He just wants to loop, get on the stage and put the loop through.
1: He's had some good points, but yes. People are still hating on his points, but I'll read it out for you and you can decide for yourself.
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2: We've got John this morning from Biggera Waters. Morning, John.
7: Good morning.
2: Now, you're a substitute teacher. I think that's harder sometimes because when I used to get a substitute teacher, we'd play up more. Is that something that you have dealt with in the past, John, because they know that it's not the regular teacher?
7: Yeah, you're spot on. That can happen, but I guess you sort of, you just have to be calm, measured, and just set some rules. And, it's sort of the kids come around, and as long as you're prepared, it's always, I've got a thing for most of the year levels and, they can try it, just some.
2: They test you out and then, John, you just give it a bit of, you'll get what for? Oh, no, you can't do that now, can you?
7: Well, I don't know about that, but
1: yeah. All right, John.
0: Let's do it. John, you got 5 seconds to answer each question. Okay. We must take your first answer. If you keep getting questions right, we'll keep doubling your money. You can take it at any time, but if you get a question wrong, you lose it all and no help from anyone in the background. Got to answer all the questions on your own. Today is Wrong Answer Wednesday. So hopefully you've heard these questions before and have all the answers there.
1: Okay.
7: Okay.
1: Here we go, John. For $50, which month does New Year's Day fall in?
7: January.
3: $50.
1: Orbeez, quick.
2: That was quick. You're doubling up there, John?
7: Yes, let's double.
2: All right. So true or false for this one? Okay, so it's $100. True or false? A group of geese is called a gaggle.
7: True.
3: $100.
1: Did you know that or have you been listening to our wrong answers?
7: Well, I sort of knew.
1: Okay, good for you.
2: Yeah, he is a substitute teacher, of course.
1: Needs to know these
2: things.
1: That's right. All right, would you like to go for $200?
7: Yes, let's try $200.
1: Okay. Warsaw is the capital of which country?
7: Poland.
3: $200.
2: Out of the gates there, John. Would you like to play for $400?
7: Yes, let's play for $400.
2: Right, you've doubled up. Here we go. This is multiple choice. What sport does Georgia Goodwin participate in? Is it A, diving, B, gymnastics, or C, netball?
7: Let's try netball.
2: I'm telling you now, until someone gets it right, everyone will pick netball.
1: Yes.
2: Because it's the primary sport do out of all these girls in Australia. There's more participants.
1: Yeah.
2: So we automatically go to what we've been successful in.
1: Yeah.
2: So that's a tricky one. And I'm saying that now just so you remember.
0: We've had this three or four times, this question. I think everyone's
2: all netball. All netball.
1: Yeah, just so everyone knows, she is the 2022 Commonwealth Games all-round and vault champion. She is also excellent on the uneven bars and the balance beam. She's a silver medalist there. She was the 2018 Commonwealth Games all-round silver medalist and the team uneven bars bronze medalist.
2: Yeah,
1: she represented in the 2020 Summer Olympics and was the third reserve for the all-round final.
2: And she won MasterChef.
1: Did she?
2: Goodwin.
0: That's Julie Goodwin
2: thinking
0: of.
2: Yeah, okay, that's right.
1: I was like, what are you talking about? I don't even watch the show.
2: I'm just being silly.
1: So she's highly successful
2: that's
1: is what we're saying.
0: Gayley and Emily Jade's Double or Nothing back 8 o'clock tomorrow morning.
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3: 102.9 Hot Tomato Traffic.
9: We've got delays southbound on the M1 Coomera through to Mullandina. Also a little patchy through the Carrara stretch. Northbound, that's flowing very nicely. Just a little slower through Logan Home. Local roads looking busy eastbound Brisbane. Brisbane Road through Arundel. But apart from that, no major other issues. We'll check in again in about 15 minutes. If you do spot anything, call the traffic hotline 5519 2275. Gold Coast weather today, partly cloudy and windy, top of 23. At the Seaway right now, it's 21 degrees.
3: 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Truck Tower. The light rail to

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0: 2-9, Hot Tomato, Kaylee and Emily Jade. That song, Portugal, The Man, Feel It Still, is worth $100 in 1029 Hot Tomatoes cash tracks. Make sure you write that one down. And after 8:30 this morning, we have heard already that Bryan Adams is coming to the Gold Coast to play at the Star. Mm-hmm. And we've got tickets for you to go and see Bryan Adams at the Star. That's after 8:30 this morning.
1: Now, Ed Sheeran was here recently and a lot of us went and saw the gig and really loved it. And there's a lot of love for Ed Sheeran here in Australia. But unfortunately, he's found himself front and centre of the world news because his support act, Macklemore, jumped up on stage and talked about freeing Palestine. And promoters and owners of the stadiums of which he was playing in are not happy and asked Macklemore to be removed from the bill. And after lengthy discussions, it had to happen. This is what Macklemore said.
2: A big part of the reason why I wanted to do this tour in the first place is so I could stand up in stadiums like this and say two words that are very near and dear to my heart. Free Palestine. I want those words to be loud and clear so the people all the way in Gaza to the occupied
1: Okay. He goes on to talk about he's got kids and he wants to, them to live safely and in a world of peace. And, you know, if something unimaginable happened to them, how he'd feel as a parent. He then talked about ICE and what's going on in America as well. So it was a lengthy speech. So what happened next was the owners of the stadiums, lots of billionaires, got together and asked Ed to remove them from the bill. So now Ed Sheeran has actually released a statement and I want to read some of it to you. He said, I'm appalled by the conflict between Israel and Palestine. The suffering and the pain caused on both sides is a human tragedy. There are too many wars across the world causing immeasurable pain, none of which should be tolerated. Macklemore asked to join my tour last year and I agreed because I respect him as an artist. And as with all my support acts, I agree that they play a set list of their choosing. After Macklemore's performance of my New Jersey show, venues of my upcoming tour dates communicated that they would pull the shows if he was still supporting. And I was informed that this stance was based on how he conveyed parts of his message during the performance rather than on everything that was said. I spoke to the venues at length all week. I tried to build a bridge. One of those people was Robert Kraft. I was also involved in direct talks with promoters, along with activists on both sides to try and find a mutual resolution for all. But the venues and promoters' decision was final. Macklemore coming off tour was the promoter's decision. It was not mine. Macklemore's contract for the tour is with the promoter, not me. And I would never let down the fans who had made plans, and nor would I abandon the touring crew and other support acts and musicians who rely on me for work and to make a living. And then he went on to say, I've always used my platform and music to bring people from all backgrounds and cultures together, and that won't ever change. And those that have been to my shows know that we're about unity, joy, escapism, love. He then went on to say that a lot of kids come to his shows, and so he'd like it to not be political. And I did. I took my 8-year-old to Ed Sheeran, and I don't know if he wouldn't have understood a message like that.
3: No.
1: And then might ask questions about wars, and we're just there to have fun. So a part of me really understood that. Now some of the other artists are pulling out. So Phineas, Billie Eilish's brother, he's pulled out, and a few other acts have pulled out. So it looks like it's going to be a solo tour for Ed Sheeran.
3: Just no band, just looping?
1: Just him looping, which is what he started as and is what he's going to finish as, because I read this statement. I didn't have the fall of Ed Sheeran's career on my 2026 bingo card.
3: No.
1: 2026 has been horrendous.
3: It has.
0: It's taking a lot of careers.
3: So many people. So we might see him busking here soon. Yeah.
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4: 1029 Hot Tomato Traffic.
1: The M1 is under speed, Coomera, southbound to Gavin, also patchy through the Narang and Wurrungurri stretches. Northbound is flowing nicely. Local roads looking a little heavy eastbound. Oxley Drive as you head towards the Paradise Point Bridge. Also slow both directions, Brisbane Road in Arundel. If you do spot anything else, call the traffic hotline 5519 2275.
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1: It's coming up to 8:30. Hi, I'm Lucy Knight. A fire has ripped through a business on the Northern Gold Coast in suspicious circumstances. Emergency crews were called to a real estate agency in Jacobs Well just after 10 last night after the blaze erupted in the roof space. Police and fire investigators are looking into what sparked it, and a crime scene has been established. Passionate Burleigh Heads residents have had a major win with council voting to keep the doors of the local library open. It follows months of debate and fierce backlash from locals about the library's impending closure. Councillor Josh Martin has always been against the closure, telling us he's thankful to his fellow city leaders who listened and changed their stance.
15: I do want to commend my colleagues. You know, I recognise changing our view is really significant. So I want to thank those that continued to support me, but also those that changed their view for this decision and achieved this outcome.
1: All of Ed Sheeran's support acts for upcoming dates in his Loop tour have now withdrawn in solidarity with Macklemore. Macklemore was kicked off the tour for his on-stage comments in support of Palestine. Since then, all four acts have dropped out, including Billie Eilish's brother Phineas and Sheeran's own live touring band. And we're in for another gusty day across the Gold Coast. The Weather Bureau has issued a strong wind warning for our waterways, with boaties and swimmers warned conditions could be dangerous.
4: The quokkas have arrived at Currumbin Wildlife Sanctuary. Book now and be the first to meet them at currumbinsanctuary.com.au.
1: To sport, Matt Renshaw has guided Australia to a 59-run win over Zimbabwe in the opening one-day clash. He was named Man of the Match after scoring 109 off just 94 balls as the Aussies made 294 batting first. But he's told Fox the conditions were not that easy.
16: At altitude a little bit here compared to what we're used to, so lungs got going a little bit. But yeah, the pitch was really nice. It obviously got harder as the innings went on, so it was sort of trying to make the most of that.
1: We'll take a look at Gold Coast weather next.
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18: To the weather, partly cloudy and windy today with possible showers, top of 23, shower 2 tomorrow and 22, partly cloudy for your Friday, then nice and sunny across the weekend. At the Seaway right now, it's 21 degrees, but because of those winds, it does feel a bit cooler at 18 degrees. 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
1: So this is so exciting.
3: Ryan Adams.
1: He's coming to the Gold Coast for an acoustic show. It's called Bare Bones. It's going to be at the Star Gold Coast Tuesday, March the 2nd. Pre-sale starts this Friday and all tickets will go on sale on Monday.
3: Yeah, he's going to be here in the summer of 27.
1: Now, frontiertouring.com is where you want to get the tickets. He sold out all his other gigs around Australia. And he's had to add more dates. This is one of them.
0: Yeah.
1: So, guys, we've got the tickets. Stay listening next. We're going to tell you how you're going to win them.
0: It is
1: next. We're not going to make it too easy.
3: No.
1: You want to have some fun.
3: Something.
0: It is next. I want a 2.9 Hot Tomatoes.

0: Pre-sale starts this Friday, and then all tickets will go on sale Monday at 2 p.m. You've got to hit up frontiertouring.com.au for the details, and thank them for the tickets that we're giving away right now.
1: I think it's going to go very quickly.
0: Absolutely.
1: That is just going to be like...
0: It's one of the big artists to come to the Star, and that theatre has had some big artists in it, and now Bryan Adams, which is exciting.
1: Yeah, I saw someone there. Who do I see? Oh, that's right. You're in Mamma Mia.
0: Like I said, big artists have performed on that stage. It is pretty cool when you're on that stage.
1: You're smaller now.
0: Yeah, I must. But thanks, I am. But yeah, the backstage, they've got all the posters of all the people that have been there.
1: I know.
0: It's pretty cool.
1: It is great through those halls. Through the back there.
0: Yeah. But anyway, we've got tickets to give away.
1: Mm.
0: And so we thought we could give them to a big hardcore fan. We could just say, give us a call. But we thought we'd do something fun.
1: Mm.
0: It's, I guess it's 7 degrees of 69 is what we're asking the question here.
1: Careful, like it's that time. I'll leave it with you, but
0: okay.
1: Be careful.
0: The kids have got 6-7, but we'll always have 69 as the number that we laugh at.
1: Which is hard to do when you're doing a handstand.
0: Yeah. Anyway, we're asking the question, what is your link to 69? Were you born in 69?
1: Yeah. Are you 69?
0: Are you 69? Do you live on 69th Street?
1: Do you have 2 kids, 1 6, 1's 9?
0: Oh, that's
2: good.
0: Right.
1: Yeah.
0: Is your name Summer? Is your name of?
1: Yeah.
0: You have to give us the link to Bryan Adams and the Summer of 69.
1: Yeah, it can be
0: The best one wins.
1: The weirdest link, I reckon, should win.
2: Yeah, love that.
1: Yeah,
0: yes.
1: Yeah.
2: The weirdest link. Give us a call, 5571 1029. The weirdest link to the song Summer of 69 that you can think of can go get a double pass to go and see Bryan Adams at the Star Gold Coast, Tuesday the 2nd of March. And if you'd like your tickets, hit up frontiertouring.com for details.
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4: We've got some delays southbound on the M1 Coomera down to Pack Pines. Also a little congested around the Carrara and Warrongory stretch. Northbound though, that is nice and clear. Looking really good. If you're heading into Brizzy, just a little under speed in the Woodridge section. Local roads around the Gold Coast, a little congested eastbound Oxley Road in Hope Island as you head over to Paradise Point, and also both directions at Brisbane Road through Arundel. If you do spot anything else, call the traffic hotline 5519 2275. Gold Coast weather today, windy and cloudy, top of 23. At the Seaway right now, it's 22.
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0: Gailey and Emily Jade on 102.9 Hot Tomato after 9 this morning. We got the 20-song music marathon with Leave It Is 20 songs commercial free. But we are not just talking nines. We want 69. Summer of 69 because Bryan Adams is coming to the Gold Coast.
1: Yeah, and we've got the only tickets so far. They go on sale on Friday, March 2nd. And frontiertouring.com is where you get the tickets from. But we've got the first to give away. And we're just asking, what is your link to the Summer of 69? What's your link, Natalie?
2: Well, apart from trying to see him every time he comes up here. I have 6 kids and one of them's 9.
3: that's what we want.
0: That's not bad.
3: It can be. It's
1: 6
3: called,
1: kids.
3: It's called clutching at straws, really. It's kind of like, okay, whatever.
1: Yeah, that's what we're talking
0: like
1: about.
0: Yeah. Hang on the line, Natalie. You
3: that's
0: could be the winner.
3: That's a good one, Natalie. Mm-hmm. And
1: right.
3: Natasha.
1: Let's go to Natasha now. What is your link to Summer of 69?
4: Natalie. I'm married to a 69er. Born nearly in the summer of 69, so every time we get to that song, everyone's pointing at him and saying, yep, summer of 69, that's our Joe, my husband.
1: So how old is he? How old if you're born in 69? In your 50s, is that right? Yeah.
3: 57.
1: Right,
0: there you go.
1: Okay, well, that's a good link.
0: Hang on,
1: I like it. Don't know if it's as funny as I've got 6 kids and one of them's 9. So let's go to Donna in Coomera. What's your link?
0: No, we're Christine.
1: Oh,
0: Christine
1: sorry.
0: In Tweed Heads South. Christine.
1: Christine, what's your link?
5: I am definitely born in the year of 1969.
3: Okay, right, so I'm bringing your birth certificate.
1: Action, yeah, exactly. All right, now we've got Donna from Coomera. What is your link to Summer of 69?
5: Okay, when I was 7 years old, I got my first gold medal in the 200 sprint.
3: And was that in 1969 or?
5: Yes, I was 7.
1: Okay, so you're 7 in 69 and you won a gold medal.
5: Yes.
1: Okay, we're getting desperate now. All right, we got Jackie. What's your link to Summer of 69?
6: I have 6 children, and each of their birthdays add up to 9.
1: Each of their birthdays, okay.
3: So how's that work? Do it. Yes. Break it down for us.
6: So the first one is the 13th of May. So 1 plus 3 plus 5 is 9.
0: Yeah.
1: Ah.
6: The second one is the 26th of the 10th. So 2 plus 6 plus 1 is 9.
1: Nah.
6: And the third one is the 17th of the 10th. So 1, 7 is 8 plus 1 is 9.
3: 9.
6: The fourth one is the 4th of May. So 4 plus 5 is 9.
0: Wow. I mean,
1: that's
0: a good link.
1: That's a great link.
3: Yes, they're all 9.
1: They're all 9. That's like, that's crazy, actually.
3: And you've got 6 kids and they all add up to the 9. All right. Well, that's a good one. All right, hold on.
0: That's very, very good.
3: Very good. Who else we got?
1: Well, I feel like we should just go to this person because her name is Summer. Is that right? Are you there, Summer? No.
0: We've got a new phone system, so it's...
1: Oh,
3: yeah,
1: okay.
3: So she's in the system somewhere, and we're waiting now for Summer. But it's too hard.
1: Let's just give it to Jackie.
3: But we've got 69 on the next line.
1: We'll go to Jackie.
0: We can't go to Jackie because her phone system's playing up.
1: Okay. Well, Jackie, you are the winner because you have 6 children. All their numbers add up to 9.
3: To 9. Yes.
1: So go and have a great time. You sound like you need a break.
3: Yeah, well done, Brian Adams.
0: Good stuff. Frontiertouring.com for all the details. 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

0: Gailey and Emily Jade, 102.9 Hot Tomato. You just remember what your past said.
1: Yeah, you got a friend in me. Well,
2: big show. Brian Adams giveaway.
1: Yeah, lots of fun.
2: The Unreal Mayor.
1: Mm-hmm.
2: Bit of a potty mouth today.
1: New song. All about pork bites.
2: Yeah, pork bites. That could go number one.
1: Couldn't it?
2: Number one.
1: Well,
2: in
1: if
2: snack
1: Easton
2: meals.
1: Rosellas, Easton Rosellas
2: that's right.
1: can go to number one. I don't know why a song about pork bites couldn't.
2: But he was real. Chips. That kid was real, you know. But it was a good song.
1: Thank you.
2: Yeah. You and I did well.
0: Which song were you talking about? Easton Rosellas or?
2: No, the pork bite one.
1: Bite one, yes.
2: Yeah, because I like to finish the show with giving her a compliment because then it helps for the rest of the day.

0: Honestly, don't talk to Gailey or stop him in the street. All he'll talk about is the pork bites.
1: I'm hungry now.
0: You don't need to know about Gailey's pork bites.
2: See you tomorrow. Yeah, you got a
3: friend in me. Gailey and Emily Jade.
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12: It's coming up to 9 o'clock. Hi, I'm Lucy Knight. A real estate agency on the northern Gold Coast remains cordoned off by crime tape this morning following a suspicious fire. The blaze broke out in the roof space of the business in Jacob's Well at around 10 last night. Police are working with fire investigators to determine how it started. Mayor Tom Tate is yet to publicly apologise to an ABC journalist after swearing at him during a press conference and storming out. The mayor was under scrutiny over his dinner with the US president after the White House said it never happened. Things quickly got heated when the reporter was asking about how much the mayor paid for the trip. Historic knife crime laws named in honour of murdered Gold Coast teen Jack Beasley could soon be introduced in Victoria. The Victorian Labor leader is pledging to implement Jack's law if elected, giving police sweeping powers to stop and search anyone in public for weapons. And track construction is underway through Surfers Paradise and Main Beach ahead of the Gold Coast 500. Fencing and concrete barriers have been constructed along the Gold Coast Highway. The event kicks off in just over 5 weeks' time from October 23.
10: The original extreme sport. It's still Timber Sports. See it live this Saturday. Queen Elizabeth Park, Coolangatta. Still Timber Sports. Entry is free.
12: To sport, the historic NRL finals match at Auckland's Eden Park this weekend has officially sold out within 48 hours. The Warriors will take on the Knights in front of 50,000 people on Sunday afternoon. And the Hawks have nearly a full list to choose from as they prepare for Saturday's blockbuster AFL prelim final against the Lions at the MCG. Ruckman Ned Reeves is available for selection after recovering from a throat injury, while young guns Sam Butler and Cody Anderson will face fitness tests tomorrow. Star midfielder Will Day telling Fox they're keen to turn the tables around after their 67-point loss to Brisbane in round 22.
13: We can't shy away from it. We've done a lot of reviewing, but at the end of the day, we really want to dial in on that. And yeah, we did some work on Brisbane, but yeah, a lot of it was looking in our own backyard and getting that right first.
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14: Energex crews work in some tough conditions, but they shouldn't have to deal with threats and violence. Please be respectful. They're here to help. There's no excuse for abuse.
12: to the weather, partly cloudy and windy today, top of 23 degrees, shower 2 tomorrow and 22, partly cloudy on Friday, then sunny across the weekend. At the Seaway right now, it's 22 degrees. The money is in our music with 1029 Hot Tomatoes $10,000 cash tracks. 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

Week Marathon. That is a Hot Tomato cash track. Fall Out Boy, Write It Down. This ain't a scene. It's an arms race. That is worth $100. And if you can name every cash track by title and artist this afternoon with Moira and Big Trev, you'll win $1,000.

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We've got partly cloudy day, becoming windy. 23 right now at the Seaway. Remember this from 91? Extreme, I know.

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1: Cut my heart about 1-2 times. 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I'm yours. I'm yours.

0: 29, Hot Tomato, the 20 song in a row music marathon coming up. Remember Tiffany? I think we're alone, yeah, alone. Didn't she go on I'm a Celebrity, Get Me Out of Here? I think she did a while ago. Miles Smith. She said, oh, hi, nice to meet you tonight. Maybe we and keep listening for those Hot Tomato cash tracks. Everyone is worth $100. If you can name every single one we play today by title and artist. This afternoon with Moira and Big Trev, you'll win $1,000.
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2: It's 10 o'clock. Hi, I'm Lucy Knight. Fire investigators are returning to the scene of a destructive blaze that ripped through a northern Gold Coast business overnight. The fire erupted in the roof of a real estate agency in Jacobs Well at around 10 p.m. A crime scene remains in place as police investigate the cause. The mayor will front the media this afternoon.